Hello out there again. Just as an update, the blackout is now currently good on 063. 063, currently the winning number for the blackout. More updates as they arrive.

Welcome back to your NBC $15,000 Super Bingo. That was indeed a good blackout going on 063. 063, the winning number for the $5,000 blackout on the Coral Page 1. You may now safely dispose of your Coral Page and move to our second of two pages, the 10 page, on which we will be playing for any two lines worth $400, the letter X worth $600, the Sputnik worth $700, the B's, N's, and O's worth $800, and the blackout with a guaranteed jackpot of $5,000. Don't forget, you can look up the patterns, particularly the Sputnik, as well as the rules, payout information, and more by going to mbcradio.com and clicking on the Radio Bingo tab. If you have your 10 page in front of you and your dabber ready to go, the first number is coming right up. That first number will be under the B, 10. B10, B10. The second number will be under the N, 41. N41. The third number on the 10 page is under the N, 34. N34. Your fourth number will be under the N, 45. N45. And your fifth number under the I, 27. I27. A recap of the first five numbers on the 10 page, B10, N41, N34, N45, and I27. Your next number is under the I, 18, I18. Coming up next, under the B, 13, B13. Next up we have, under the I, 24, I24. Up next, under the B, 5, B5. Up next, under the I, 19, I19. And up next, also under the I, 29, I29. Our next number is the first G of the 10 card. We are looking for G56, G56. And next up, under the B, 3, B3. Your next number, the first O of the 10 page, we are looking for O65. O65.
Up next, under the B6. B6. We are currently looking for any two lines on the 10 page. For patterns, rules, prize payouts, and more, visit NBCRadio.com/bingo. Your next number, under the B15. B15. Coming up next, under the I-22. I-22. Your next number, also under the I-30. I-30. I-30. Next up will be under the G-47. G-47. We've got a caller on the line. We'll be right back on your NBC $15,000 Super Bingo.

Welcome back to your NBC Super Bingo. That was a good bingo for the any two lines on the 10 page going on I-30. I-30, the winning number for any two lines worth $400. We will be looking next for the letter X worth $600. Your last number called had been G47, and your go-ahead number will be under the N40. N40. Your next number under the O74. O74. The next number, also under the O72. O72. And your next number is right next door, under the O71. O71. Next up, under the G55. G55. Your next number, under the N42. N42. Next up will be under the I-28. I-28. We've got a caller on the line. We'll be right back with your NBC 15,000 Super Bingo.

Welcome back to your NBC $15,000 Super Bingo. That was a false alarm, not a good bingo, a false alarm. We are still looking for the letter X worth $600 on the 10 page. Your last number called had been I-28, and your next number will be under the N-36. N-36. Next up, we have under the G-49. G-49. Next up, under the O-62. O-62. And next up, also under the O-68. O-68. We are currently looking for the letter X on the 10, page 2. For patterns, rules, and other info, visit NBCRadio.com and click on the Radio Bingo tab. Your next number is under the I-20. I-20. We've got another caller on the line. We'll be right back on your NBC $15,000 Super Bingo.

Welcome back to your NBC $15,000 Super Bingo. That was a good bingo for the letter X going on 062. 062, the winning number for the letter X worth $600. We will be looking next for the Sputnik worth $700. Your last number called had been I-20. And your go-ahead number will be under the O, 64. 064, your go-ahead number. The next number under the G, 50. G50, G50. And your next number is right next door under the G51. G51. Next up will be under the O67. O67. And next up, also under the O, 61. O, 61. Your next number, under the I, 21. I, 21. Coming up next, under the G57, G57. Your next number is under the I-25, I-25. Coming up next, under the G48, G48. Next up we have, under the B7, B7. We've got another caller on the line. We'll be back soon as we can on your NBC Super Bingo.

Welcome back to your NBC $15,000 Super Bingo. That was at least one good bingo going on G48 for the Sputnik. The Sputnik going on G48. We are looking next for the B's, N's, and O's worth $800 on the tan page. Your last number called had been B7, and your go-ahead number will be under the N43. N43, your go-ahead number. Coming up next, under the G53. G53. Your next number is under the I-23. I-23. And up next, under the O-63. O-63. We are currently looking for the B's, N's, and O's on the tan page. For patterns, rules, and other info, visit NBCRadio.com/bingo. Your next number is under the G58. G58. Coming up next, under the B11. B11. Your next number is under the O69. O69. Coming up next, also under the O66. O66. Next up, we have under the N32. N32. We've got another caller on the line. We'll be right back on your NBC $15,000 Super Bingo.

Welcome back to your NBC $15,000 Super Bingo. That was not a good bingo. Repeat, not a good bingo. We are still looking for the B's, N's, and O's worth $800. For the B's, N's, and O's, you need all of the numbers in your B, your N, and your O column, the B's, N's, and O's. Your last number called had been N32, and your go-ahead number is under the O, 70. 070-070. We've got another caller on the line. We'll be right back on your NBC $15,000 Super Bingo.

Welcome back to your NBC $15,000 Super Bingo. That was a good bingo for the B's, N's, and O's going on N32. N32, the winning number for the B's, N's, and O's worth $800. That leaves only the blackout on the 10 page, which is a guaranteed jackpot of $5,000. Your last number called had been 070. And your go-ahead number will be under the I, 26. I-26, your go-ahead number. Your next number is under the B-4. B-4. Coming up next, under the N37. N37. Next up, we have under the B9. B9. Next up, also under the B1. B1. We've got a caller on the line. Do not dispose of your 10 page just yet. We'll be back soon as we can on your NBC $15,000 Super Bingo.

Welcome back to your NBC $15,000 Super Bingo. That was a good bingo for the 10 blackout going on N37. N37, the winning number for the blackout. We'll be back in about 15 minutes' time with the official list of winners, so keep it locked here on your NBC $15,000 Super Bingo.

0: Thank you so much for tuning in to our $15,000 Super Bingo for May 20th, 2026. Your official list of winners is as follows. For the page one coral, the any two lines worth $400 were claimed by Mary Charles of Grandmother's Bay. The Indian star worth $600 went to Chantel Sani of Wollaston Lake. The two corner stamps worth $700 went to Martin St. Pierre of Wollaston Lake. The top or bottom three lines worth $800 going to Shirley Fern of Fond du Lac, and the blackout of $5,000 going to May Sayazy of Black Lake. For the second page, our 10 page this evening, the any two lines worth $400 went to Rachel Sanderson of Montreal Lake. The letter X worth $600 was split two ways, with $300 apiece going to Cecilia McKenzie of Grandmother's Bay and Deborah Pichet of La Loche. The Sputnik worth $700 was also split two ways, with $350 apiece going to Geraldine Frank of LaRange and Marilyn Beaver-Eye of Black Lake. The B's, N's, and O's worth $800 were claimed by Janice Brucey Cook of Black Lake, and the blackout of $5,000 went to Cecilia McKenzie of Black Lake. Congratulations to all winners, and thank you so much to all participants. 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

Congratulations going out to all of our bingo players, and good luck to the next one. Coming up, actually, June 19th, we've got a $10,000 Super Bingo. I'm Samantha Hilliard, hanging out with you here on NBC, Saskatchewan's Indigenous Radio Network. You just heard from Kenny Chesney with Somewhere With You. Getting you up to the top, I've got a couple gooders for you. Gary Allen on the way with Right Where I Need To Be right now. Ella Langley and Choosing Texas.

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12: All right, they got rid of the weather alerts for north of Battleford, Saskatoon area, which is nice to see. We've got current temperatures around the province. It's been a pretty nice day out today. In Stony Rapids, currently sunny and 18. Uranium City, also at 18. Collins Bay and Wollaston, looking at 13. In the Losh Buffalo Narrows, some light rain and 8. Partly cloudy in Meadow Lake, Green Lake, the dust and plus 17. North Battleford, mostly cloudy and 14. Creighton, Flin Flon, 17. Saskatoon has a thunderstorm with some light rain showers and 13. Light rain showers in Regina and 13. Yorkton, cloudy and 15. Waskasoo sitting at 18. In LaRange, mostly cloudy and 15. And here in Prince Albert, it is sunny, sitting at a current temperature of 19. Gotta love it.
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12: All right, bingo is wrapped up. The dabbers are down. And if your lucky streak ran out tonight, remember, there's always our next game coming up on June 19th. We've got a $10,000 super bingo. Thanks for spending your evening with me, Samantha Hilliard, here at MBC, where the music keeps rolling even after the last number is called. We've got some great music on the way, and of course, I've also got your Wednesday night pick and play coming your way from 8 till 10 o'clock. That's 2 hours of your requests. On the way right now, though, I've got Rihanna for you with Do Ya Thing, Mob Bounce with Journey to the Cave, and Britney Spears kicking things off with the Backstreet Boys. This is Matches.

0: That is Black Bear with Tate McRae. You Love You, right here on MBC. Before that, you had Little TJ with Calling My Phone, Mark Ronson with Uptown Funk, Doc Native in there with Tear the Walls Down, and also Calvin Harris and Dua Lipa with One Kiss. We got more great music coming your way, but first got your weather update right after these messages right here on.
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0: 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Taking a look at that MBC weather forecast for Wednesday, May 20th of 2026. In La Ronge, the north central region, northwest region, including Beauval, Buffalo Narrows, La Crosse, and La Loche. Tonight, partly cloudy, 30% chance of some showers, also risk of a thunderstorm. East wind at 20K, looking at a low of plus 5. For tomorrow, mix of sun and cloud, 60% chance of showers in the afternoon with a risk of a thunderstorm, getting to a high of plus 19. In Stony Rapids, Black Lake, Uranium City, and Fond du Lac, tonight a few clouds, a low of 0. Tomorrow, a mix of sun and cloud, 30% chance of showers in the afternoon, with a risk of a thunderstorm, also getting to a high of plus 19. And here in Prince Albert, along with Saskatoon and Regina, tonight partly cloudy, 30% chance of some showers with a risk of a thunderstorm. Southeast wind 20K, looking at a low of plus 5. Tomorrow, mix of sun and cloud, 30% chance of some showers in the afternoon, risk of a thunderstorm, and getting to a high of plus 20.
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0: All right, I have dropped the post to our Facebook page at MBC Radio Saskatchewan. You can head over there. Don't forget to give us a like and a follow. And then just drop your request in the comments below the post I made for tonight's Pick and Play. That's one way to get your request to me. The other way is through the text line, that number 306-425-4101. Again, 425-4101. Got your Wednesday night Pick and Play coming your way from 8 till 10 o'clock tonight. All right, today we are celebrating the legendary singer and actress Cher, the one and only goddess of pop, with massive hits like Believe, If I Could Turn Back Time, and Strong Enough, to her unforgettable style and attitude. Let's not also say her fashion, from flashy sequins to dramatic feathers to sheer dresses that basically rewrote the red carpet history. The music icon and fashion transcender has never been afraid to steal the spotlight. 80 years young today. Cher has been entertaining generations for over six decades. Fun fact about Cher, she became the first female artist to have a number one song in 7 different decades. That is iconic status right there. So today here on NBC, we're sending birthday love to Cher, proving age is just a number and confidence never goes out of style. Happy 80th birthday to Cher, and happy 80th birthday to everyone celebrating their 80th birthday today, but also everybody who's celebrating their birthday today. Here is Cher and Just Like Jesse James. Splissett coming your way next with What She Wants, and Kate Jones for the game, both powered by the PA Venice House Pizza. Don't forget to check them out on Facebook or online. 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
4: 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John website,
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0: Post Malone with Better Now. And you guys gonna have your requests and you'll be better with the Wednesday night pick and play on the way. But first, here's Jess Murph and Blue Strips. It's NBC.
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0: All right, 8:02, and time to take a look at that NBC weather forecast for Wednesday, May 20th of 2026. Current conditions around the province, loving these longer days, loving that everything's starting to turn green out there, and that it's a lot warmer. Stony Rapids, sunny right now in 17, Uranium City, 18, Collins Bay and Wollaston looking at 11, in the Losh Buffalo Narrows, cloudy and 9, Meadow Lake, partly cloudy, 17, North Battleford, mostly cloudy and 14, Creighton Flin Flon sitting at 17. Saskatoon has some light rain showers in 13. Regina mostly cloudy 11. Yorkton mostly cloudy 13. Waskasoo sitting at 18. In LaRange mostly cloudy and 11. And here in Prince Albert it is mostly cloudy, sitting at the current temperature of plus 19.
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11: Ladies and gentlemen,

It is just after the 8 o'clock hour. Samantha Hilliard hanging out with you right here on MVC. Thanks for joining me. And we have got your requests on the way. Thanks to everybody who sent in requests so far. You got two ways to get your requests in. Either text them in on our text line, that number 306-425-4101. Or you can head to our Facebook page at MVC Radio Saskatchewan. Again, don't forget to give us a like and a follow. And then drop your requests in the comments below the post I made for tonight's pick and play, just like these people did. On the way for you, I've got Tyler Childers on the way with All Yourn. And that one, it is going out to husband Kobe Kissy, coming from your wife Tanea with lots of love. BB Cool is on deck for you with Love You Every Day. That one going out to Love Solomon, Love Your Wifey, who's just missing you, to Bink from Mom Melissa, and to Kristen from your girlfriend Ariel, Love and Miss You. And kicking things off, I've got St. John and Roses, and that one's going out to Mama C, Humpty, GD, Joey, Mac, DOG, Zach, Back, Philly G, Kells, and all the Nietzsche Mooses, and all the family and friends. Stay blessed. Keep it real. Lots of love. Nothing but respect from Kells.

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5: 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The event runs from 9 to 5 both days and lunch will be provided both days. The James Smith Cree Nation.
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8: Hey, 20, we got more requests coming your way right here on your pick and play. Just thought I would share some happenings out there in the communities that you may want to check out. First of all, for La Ronge Indian Band, they have their community notice for Treaty Days for the 2026 Treaty Annuity Payments, which today they were in Sucker River and Grandmother's Bay. Now, tomorrow they will be at the Stanley Mission Community Hall from 10 a.m. to 12:30, then 1 p.m. to 3 p.m. On Friday, May 22nd, they'll be in La Ronge at the JRMCC from 9 a.m. to 12:30, 1 p.m. to 4:30. And Friday, June 5th, at the Little Red River School Gym from 10 a.m. to 12:30 and 1 p.m. to 2 p.m. Also in La Ronge, they had rescheduled their community cleanup, and that is going down tomorrow. Join them in their spring beautification. You can pick up supplies. Well, today it would have been, but you can also probably tomorrow. And if you haven't registered, register your group. Tell them how many participants, supplies needed, time of participation, barbecue attendance. That's right, there's a free barbecue for all participants. That's 12 p.m. at the Town of La Ronge office, the day of the cleanup, which is tomorrow. And if you need more info, 425-3807 is the number. Beardy's Okemos's community cleanup also going down tomorrow. Win great prizes, cleanest yard contest, staff participation prizes, and many more. Lunch and refreshments will be served, and everybody is welcome. In Creighton, they've got the Volunteer Firefighter Appreciation Barbecue going down tomorrow. That'll be at 5 p.m. at the Sportex. It is free, and there'll be a presentation to our firefighters. Man, these guys, when we run away from the fire, they run to it. They have, hearts of gold and definitely brave, brave souls. So thank you to all of the firefighters out there. ICFS, La Ronge Indian Band Child and Family Service Agencies, has a board of directors election in Stanley Mission tomorrow from 10 a.m. to 3 p.m. at the band hall. It's for one regular position, open for a three-year term. And one final thing I'll tell you about Detours. They are having a country dance. Check them out Friday, May 22nd. This is in Regina at the Canadian Italian Club, located at 2148 Connaught Street. 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Doors open at 6:30. Dance starts at 7:30. All going down in Regina. You can call 306-525-8181 for more info on that one. All right, back to your requests. I've got Coming Your Way, Rihanna, Jay-Z. We might need this all week long. It's supposed to be raining, which, I mean, it's turning everything green out there. Gotta love it. Umbrella is coming your way. That one going out to Best Friend Forever, B, a.k.a. Princess, from your best friend, Tana. Blue October, Oh My My, going out to Love MK. And Riley Green, Worst Way, this one, it is going out to baby daddy Darren from your baby mama, who loves and misses you so much. And I thought I seen that to somebody else here. Oh, same one. All right, here's Worst Way, Riley Green, by request on your Wednesday night pick and play.

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4: Taking a look at that NBC weather forecast for Wednesday, May 20th of 2026. In La Ronge, the North Central region, Northwest region, including Beauval, Buffalo Narrows, Isle of Crosse, and La Loche. Tonight, partly cloudy, 30% chance of some showers, a risk of a thunderstorm, east wind 20K and going down to a low of plus 5. For tomorrow, a mix of sun and cloud, 60% chance of showers in the afternoon with a risk of a thunderstorm, getting to a high of plus 19. In Stony Rapids, Black Lake, Uranium City, and Fond du Lac, tonight a few clouds, a low of 0. Tomorrow, a mix of sun and cloud, 30% chance of showers in the afternoon with a risk of a thunderstorm and getting to a high of 19. And here in Prince Albert, along with Saskatoon and Regina, tonight partly cloudy, 30% chance of some showers, risk of a thunderstorm, southeast wind 20K, and a low of plus 5. For tomorrow, we can expect a mix of sun and cloud, 30% chance of showers in the afternoon, risk of a thunderstorm, and getting to a high of plus 20.

All right, we've got some more requests, of course, coming your way. Taking your requests right up until 10 o'clock tonight. You have two ways to get those requests to me. You can either text them in on our text line, 306-425-4101, or I made a post at NBC Radio Saskatchewan. Just drop your request in the comments below there. I'm going to give you a few little simple health tips because sometimes I feel like we all just need a reminder, especially hydration tip. So today's health tip from NBC and me is if you're feeling tired or getting headaches, you might just be dehydrated. Try carrying a water bottle with you and drink water before you reach for that coffee or that pop. I try to do that all the time. Sometimes it works, sometimes it doesn't. What about checking on somebody can change their whole day? So today, I want to remind you to send a text, make that call, or stop by for a visit because, you know, community connection, that is medicine too. On the way for you, I have got, by request, Derek Maurice, The Snakes Crawl at Night. That one's going out to everybody tuned in from a dedicated listener. Also, Bruce Springsteen, Tougher Than the Rest on the way. Nick Gardner, When I Look Into Your Eyes, that one on deck going out to Husband X-Men from your wife, Tash, and your junior, who love and miss you. And right now, tune from Metallica and The Unforgiven. That one, it is going out to everybody tuned into the Wednesday Night Pick and Play, and that is coming from Briley. Thanks again to everybody who's sending in requests. Here's Metallica and The Unforgiven on NBC, Saskatchewan's Indigenous Radio Network.

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2: Yaffe Nanny Lands and Resources and SaskTel will be holding a series of community meetings in Far North communities. The purpose of these meetings is for SaskTel to share information about the switch to their new fiber optic internet called Infinet. These meetings will take place on Wednesday, May 20th in Wollaston Lake, 6 to 8 p.m. at the Band Hall, Thursday, May 21st.

0: First in Fond du Lac, 6 to 8 p.m. at the Band Hall. And Friday, May 22nd, beginning in Stony Rapids from noon till 2 p.m. at the Community School. And then later on Friday from 6 till 8 p.m. at Father Port Memorial School. A meal will be served at each meeting. All members of the Athabasca Denisuklane First Nations and community members are welcome to attend. Yathe Nene, Lands and Resources, and Sastel look forward to seeing you there.
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It is just after the 9 o'clock hour, and we got one more hour of your requests on your Wednesday night pick and play with me, Samantha Hilliard, on MBC. 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Just don't forget to give us a like and a follow, and then drop your requests in the comments below the post I made for tonight's pick and play, and I'll try and get out as many as I can for you before 10 o'clock tonight. On the way for you, I have got a tune from Kane Brown with Good As You. That one is going out to Devin, coming from your wife. Kings of Leon on deck with I Want You, going out to Shane Herman, coming from Jaslyn, who loves you. And right now, tune from Fergie, Big Girls Don't Cry, kicking things off for this hour, going out to cousin Kaylee Shea, and that is coming from your cousin Kenesha Joseph.

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We got more requests coming your way right here on your Wednesday night. Pick and play. Man, I love these short work weeks. It's like, it's what? It's a Wednesday? Season finale of Survivor going on. Don't tell me. I don't want to know who wins it until I get to watch it. Probably not till tomorrow. Yeah. That's the joys of working late. On the way for you, I've got On the Wave, CCR, Have You Ever Seen the Rain? Going out to all God's people from a dedicated listener. William Topley with Uptown on deck, going out to Mr. and Mrs. McLovin, who are patrolling the streets of Canoe Lake right now. Have a safe night from your two co-workers, Des and Joe. And right now, Young Blue with Your Mind Still. And that one, it is going out to JM, coming from your girl, Melissa. Love and miss you so much.

0: te Kwansanata Dease, Nakibishanas Ansi Solona Nanoha, Historic Celebration, July Tahul Taut, Eskedni Hul Tad, Rinane 2026, Nakibishane Ansi Solona Nane Honiu, Gantu Naratsaro, E. Bayon Ansi Tabetsi, Kui Hiring La Taut, Ansa, Canada Gaya, Sanate De, Lassawe, Unsinisi, Nukwenu Delkesilatesi, E. Tanahaho. 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

All right, 9:34 on your Wednesday evening. Samantha Hilliard hanging out with you, getting out those requests for you. Thanks again to everybody who sent in requests. I wish I had time to play everybody's requests. We got more pick and play tomorrow, so don't you worry. I was going to mention, like, this hantavirus. I've been watching it on the news with the deadly outbreak that happened on the ship. I think I mentioned this before. And it's supposed to originate from rodents, they think from mice or whatever. I believe they have actually caught all the mice on the ship and tested them, and that wasn't the source of the outbreak. There is 4 Canadians on there. We've got 1 case in BC of this hantavirus. And then there was another one, another cruise ship that actually got an norovirus, and there were 1,700 people confined, on the ship. Isn't that crazy? About 50 of them experienced severe stomach symptoms, like gastrointestinal symptoms. And, man, there's another outbreak I was just reading about in Australia. The case rises to 220 for diphtheria outbreak. There's like a lot of different viruses and things out there. It's like almost getting crazy, scary. I know I never was going to take a cruise before in my life anyways, because I just didn't feel like it after watching Titanic. But now, definitely, with things like that happening, it's, I don't know, the confined spaces with a lot of people, I think I'm just going to put on hold for a little while until things kind of calm down with some of the stuff that is flying around out there, making me not very people-y. All right, on the way for you, I've got Milky Chance, Living in the Haze. Oh, it's so nice that it's summer out there. That song is such a summer song. Going out to everybody listening from Shirley. Kid Rock, Sheryl Crow, Collide on the way. Nobody wanted to hear that. Gordon Bamford. When I say that, there's actually couple of people put nobody as their names on Facebook for requests. Gord Bamford, When Your Lips Are So Close, coming your way. That one going out to Angus from Mel, also to Kara and Sage. The Chicks, Without You on Deck, going out to everybody listening from a dedicated listener. And Shinedown 365 right now, going out to Wesley, coming from Bree. Now, she's saying happy birthday after 12 to the both of them. Bree and Wesley, happy birthday to you. She wanted to say it first. And this one is for both of you. So happy birthday to you both, Bree and Wesley. Make sure you wish them a happy birthday if you see them. It's 365. That wraps things up for me. I'll be back tomorrow. Till then, don't forget to work, drive, play safe, be kind to one another. And don't forget to tell your loved ones you love them every day. Because, man, time flies by way too fast. So much love to you. Much respect. I am out of here.

0: 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We play the country, we play the rock and roll. We make the people happy wherever we go.
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5: 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Trust ate o ti community. 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Northern Intertribal Health Authority utsi. 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

0: 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I want to participate. 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
4: 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Yagumaya, it's an ID super clinic. Askamani pagoshi the mega yakuma chihaman snanto. 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So this is an ID super clinical tiksta pananika. 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your notice of assessment proof of income they can help unlock and set up a CRA my account ya gona ma ki spinu da ya tna ga chicha sta pc sa ya ma ma cha ba chicha gan sa me da sa gana ma CRA my 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me go hona ma ka we got na man o me go speed to be to give the in your account so ni agya ch mustra swa gi go me da pa chashin na ma CRA my account is minig be mis na ma go CRA they can help you explain that gi with tama go tan sana mi pita sna higan with Service Canada. They can help you with social insurance number, employment insurance, that's coach mumina gaga chitna ga ya pension programs, that's got retirement, old age security, guaranteed income supplement, disability and survivors, Canadian Dental Care Plan, and the Canada Disability Benefit. So in that whole government programs, they will explain those. So PAGC Urban Services. Clinic 1211 First Avenue West. That's on June 4th. Register at the door. So gisin man kikuita man some kind of an ID gisin giwe ay Prince Albert on June 4th kagi wi chi ko go ta ta sagas kana ta mas ko to go mas na ga na mana beach ka chi ga sit ni no hoti these IDs guti 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Services 306-765-5300. Igo shibitama.
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1: 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National Immunization Week SUTC. 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Immunization. 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Tat tach a. Northern Intertribal Health Authority. 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Trust ati. Ti community. 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Then Helionetki. 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Nukoye. Viat Hinuanit Azi. Northern Intertribal Health Authority. 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
1: Nän tawita kamiga notik stapinani. 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Askamani pagoshi de megawa yakuma chihaman snanto. Itahimas nahigati go with the window. 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Pogasagaskina chigia. You know, tigichinaho chikichinas juma ki doma. These IDs, documents. So this is an ID super clinical text on June 4th. Photo ID, their birth certificate, Indian status card, your health card or social insurance number. So Service Canada, the Canada Revenue Agency, CRA, giga atch mustagok, dan sit the geese got chit numen. I got si awinanta giga chitna, dan semani sui chiha chit sit no, that's coach the child tax benefit, I was sasnahigan. That's coach me naya disability tax credit, awinanta giga chitna. GST, yaguidumin kam tagimam skutamok. They can print off your notice of assessment. Proof of income, they can help unlock and set up a CRA My Account. Yeah, one of the keys, been with that, you can get a chicha, a step, you see, say, I'm a match up a chicha again, say, me though, so get him a CRA My Account. Oh, you got to, I think you got the stomach, so nego, got the hand in my copy, my sinahama, which is more like a touch, my sinahani, you can get the pita and my envelopes, as you got the hand, no, on my account, and maybe my sinahama, which is. 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Nitiga Westigoma Clinic 1211 First Avenue West. That's on June 4th. Register at the door to Pitaguinagamasinahogoin Totan Negatiguin. So Gisin Manikiguita man, some kind of an ID, Kisinguia and Prince Albert on June 4th. Kagiwi Chigogo got at the Sagaskinatamas quite to go home as Nagamana. 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Tiga Westigoma ID Super Clinic. 1211 First Avenue West. Kistapina Nikim Tata Begin or Chigi Baggy, so instead of Begin or Tagusigi. 10 a.m. to 3 p.m. on June 4th. Utiga Gigachit Nauk, PAGC Urban Services, 306-765-5300. 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
2: The Lacaronge Indian Band Cree Language Festival is set to go Thursday, June the 4th from 10 a.m. to 3 p.m. featuring students from Division 1, 2, 3, and 4. 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
3: 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And your car comes back like the damage never happened. 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

I started writing this song about Chris Gantry, end up writing about Dennis Hopper and Johnny Cash and Norman, Norbert, Funky Donnie Fritt, Billy Swan, Bobby Newirth, Jerry Jeff Walker, and Paul Siebel. And Ramblin' Jack Elliott had a lot to do with it. See him way

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2: The James Smith Cree Nation Community Cleanup is coming up on May 28th and 29th. 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

asked about 1,000 times what places I like best. While I've had to base my answers on the friendly people I have found. And if you're inclined to take the time, this is where you'll find my stomping ground.

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William, come on this way.

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1: From the National Newsroom of the Canadian Press, I'm Rob Westgate. Health officials in Canada and the U.S. have not commented yet on an Air France flight bound for Detroit that was diverted to Montreal. Now, the air carrier says a passenger was denied entry into the U.S. as new regulations state that travelers from certain countries, including the Congo, can only enter the country through Washington. Congo and its neighbor Uganda have been battling an outbreak of a rare variety of Ebola that is suspected to have sickened 600 and killed at least 139. Meanwhile, Canadian aid workers are en route to the Democratic Republic of Congo, where they hope to offer help with the ongoing Ebola outbreak. Halifax-based Chiron Levera with the Canadian Red Cross says he's hoping to arrive in the next few days, while a team of public health and logistics experts are already on their way. Their work will involve contact tracing, psychological support, and helping people get to treatment centers. An internal memo reveals that officials managing the federal government's return-to-office plans are concerned about the ability of Ottawa's troubled transit system to actually get employees to their workplaces.
2: Canada's top public servant, Privy Council Clerk Michelle Sabia, and Deputy Clerk Isabelle Mondeux met with Ottawa Mayor Mark Sutcliffe on February 19th to discuss the city's readiness to support an increased on-site presence across the federal government. The mayor's director of communications says the meeting focused on how the city could help the effort succeed and addressed public transit, road networks, parking, and availability of office space. In early February, the federal government announced back-to-office plans for executives and employees eligible for hybrid work. John Kennedy, The Canadian Press.
1: A Canadian citizen who's been living in the U.S. for decades is being accused of voting illegally. The U.S. Attorney's Office says the 40-year-old is facing one count of unlawful voting by an alien and another count of casting a ballot known to be fraudulent. They say he became a permanent resident in February of 1987, living north of Boston, and has voted in multiple federal elections. The problem stems from official registration forms where he declared he was a U.S. citizen. If convicted, he could face between 1 and 5 years in prison, as well as some hefty fines. Ukrainian drones smashed into another Russian refinery overnight, what appears to be the latest long-range attack on Moscow's vital oil industry, sparked a fire which produced huge clouds of black smoke. The targeted oil refinery was located more than 800 kilometers inside Russia. A local governor says 2 people were killed, but he made no mention of the refinery. And finally, Montreal Canadian Star center Alex Newhook had progressive conservatives and liberals in his home province of Newfoundland and Labrador setting aside their typical quarrels in support of the athlete and his team. Tory Premier Tony Wakeham even opened a major press conference with a shout-out to the home team hero. The Habs play Game 1 against the Carolina Hurricanes later today. This is the Canadian Press. In sports, the Montreal Victoire topped the Ottawa Charge 4-0 in Game 4 to capture the team's first Walter Cup trophy. Abbey Rock scored twice en route to the win, which also represents the first time the PWHL's champion is a team from Canada. Marie-Philippe Poulin was named the Alana Kloss Playoff MVP, having tied for the postseason lead with 8 points, 2 goals, and 6 assists. Meanwhile, Dylan Coghlan scored his first playoff goal. Carter Hart made 36 saves, and the Vegas Golden Knights opened their Western Conference Final by holding off the Colorado Avalanche 4-2. Mitch Marner added an assist for Vegas to give him 19 points in the postseason. And over to the MLB, where Trey Yesavage outpitched Cam Schlittler in a marquee matchup between young aces, as the Toronto Blue Jays managed to edge out the New York Yankees 2-1 after a rain delay. Yesavage allowed just 2 hits, walked none, and struck out 8 over 6 shutout innings. From the Canadian Press, I'm Rob Westgate.
3: O match moins o teoch nich chawe gich chagansik James Smith Cree Nation the tickets niganoik tickets namege tege tich tawe no out a community cleanup. 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So thank you for helping keeping our James Smith community clean and beautiful.
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4: 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This is your chance to get involved in the local cleanup event to keep the community clean and beautiful and even win some prizes. 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Judging will be made on June the 1st at a barbecue dinner held at the provincial parking lot in Canoe Lake.
5: 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And your car comes back like the damage never happened. 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
1: It's 6:30, 5 degrees in LaRonge and Prince Albert, 6 in Saskatoon, and 7 in Regina. I'm David Smith with NBC News. The Saskatchewan Public Safety Agency is expected to provide an update today on flooding conditions in the province. Daily life in some northern communities has been disrupted. For Pinehouse, washouts are being repaired, but a key bridge remains closed after collapsing more than 2 weeks ago. Food supplies have not been affected, but no mail has come in for about 3 weeks. LaRonge EMS says washouts and road closures have affected emergency response times in the region. A new emergency shelter and healing facility has officially opened on Peter Ballantyne Cree Nation land near Prince Albert. Community leaders, elders, government representatives, and police services gathered for the grand opening ceremony this week. The shelter will support women, children, and families affected by domestic violence and crisis situations. The project received more than $3.4 million in federal support. Police say they made the largest ever drug bust in Manitoba history. Officials say 33 people have been arrested and about 525 kilograms of cocaine, fentanyl, and other substances were seized. Winnipeg Police Inspector Josh Jawatsky says the drugs were transported from the United States in commercial transport trucks.
2: From there, the drugs were transported into Manitoba through various methods, including mail and courier services, commercial transport vehicles, and private vehicles equipped with hidden compartments.
1: Police have laid 174 charges against people in Manitoba, Edmonton, and Ontario. And new health restrictions around Ebola forced a U.S.-bound flight to divert to Montreal.
3: Online plane tracker FlightAware says the flight was en route from Paris to Detroit. It landed at Trudeau International Airport. The airline, Air France, says a passenger from the Democratic Republic of Congo was denied entry to the U.S. It says it's due to new American rules that travelers from certain countries, including the Congo, can only enter the U.S. through Washington. The restrictions come as a deadly outbreak of a rare type of Ebola sweeps the Congo and neighboring Uganda. The World Health Organization has reported almost 600 suspected cases and 139 suspected deaths. Aaron Sousa, The Canadian Press.
1: That's the latest from the NBC Newsroom. Remember, our news is available online anytime at NBCRadio.com. In sports, in the NHL playoffs last night, Vegas doubled Colorado 4-2. Carter Hart made 38 saves for the Golden Knights in Game 1 of the Western Conference Final. Four different players contributed goals for the win. Game 2 in that best-of-7 is tomorrow night in Denver. Major League Baseball, the Blue Jays got by the Yankees 2-1. That game was delayed about 2 hours because of thunderstorms in the New York City area. Trey Yesavich pitched 6 strong innings to pick up the win for Toronto. Game 4 in that set is scheduled for today in the Bronx. Taking a look now at your Environment Canada weather forecast, beginning with the north central region, including LaRonge. Northeast, Pelicanero, Sandy Bay, Cumberland House, and Creighton. Northwest, Beauval, Buffalo Narrows, Isle La Crosse, and La Loche. A mix of sun and cloud today with a high of 19. Tonight, a low of 6. Tomorrow, a few clouds and a high of 19. Athabasca region, including Stony Rapids, Black Lake, Uranium City, and Fond du Lac. A mix of sun and cloud with a high of 20. Tonight, a low of 4. Tomorrow, a few cloudy periods and a high of 18. Prince Albert, Saskatoon, and Regina, a mix of sun and cloud, high of 20. Tonight, a low of 6. Friday, mainly sunny and a high of 22. And checking our temperatures from around the province. Stony Rapids, Black Lake, Uranium City, and Fond du Lac, 3 degrees. Wollaston and Collins Bay, plus 1. Buffalo Narrows and Meadow Lake are 5. The Battlefords, 3. Creighton, Flin Flon, and The Paw, 4. Saskatoon and Yorkton, 6 degrees. Regina, 7. Prince Albert, 5. And for LaRonge, Stanley Mission, and Grandmother's Bay, mostly cloudy and 5 degrees.
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0: Viipatskaa kiksipäjäk äätse mustavin. 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
0: Nän tawita kamiga notix tapinani niwa gemichi opinawi pishim. This is June the 4th. Yagumaya it's an ID super clinic. Askamani pagoshi de megawa yakuma chihaman snanto. 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June 4th ya puitugi photo ID ka gi oshita ma gwa gnto chigi shtama gwa their birth certificate chitaga fo gi nto chigi shtama gwa Indian status card apuitugi your health card or social insurance 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
3: 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So in that government programs, they will explain those. So got tahayo gumana ko chiko takawi ya chigmina. Yego nago kodasta chuko ma PAGC Urban Services. Niti gawi ashti ko ma clinic 1211 First Avenue West. That's the bagin ochi kisi bagin shkunstot bagin otagusi. That's on June 4th. Register at the door to pihtagui nagi ka masina hogawin tot negati gawi thuin. So gisin man ki kuita man some kind of an ID. Gisin gawi ayan Prince Albert on June 4th. Kagi wi chi ko go gota ta sagas kina tamas kwa ito go masina hega na mana. Beach ka chika sitni no hoti these IDs. Kuti gawi ashti go ma ID Super Clinic 1211 First Avenue West. Kista pinani kim tahta bagin ochi kisi bagin shko nishtot bagin otagusi gawi. 10 a.m. to 3 p.m. on June 4th. Otiga gigachit naok PAGC Urban Services 306-765-5300. Igushabitama.
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1: It's 7 o'clock, 5 degrees in LaRange and Prince Albert, 6 in Saskatoon, and 7 in Regina. I'm David Smith with MBC News. The Métis Nation Saskatchewan has officially rescinded sanctions against elected officials Sherry McLennan and Wendy Gervais. The sanctions stemmed from a harassment investigation involving the CEO. President Glenn McCollum confirmed both officials will attend this weekend's MNLA. The resolution to reverse the decision was brought forward by elected representatives Loretta King and Jeremy Denomi. A memorandum of understanding has been signed involving the Office of the Treaty Commissioner and the Regina Public School Division. Officials say the goal is to improve the school division's strategic plan on Indigenous education. The main focus will be on history, culture, community, and inclusion of Indigenous narratives in the curriculum. Educational projects focused on Indigenous and treaty knowledge will be implemented over the next 5 years. Police in Winnipeg are reporting a large drug bust that reached into Ontario and Alberta. More than 30 people have been arrested, and 525 kilograms of cocaine, fentanyl, and other drugs have been seized. Winnipeg Police Inspector Josh Iwatsky says it was a two-year investigation.
2: During Project Puma, investigators arrested 33 individuals who were collectively charged with 174 criminal offenses relating to drug trafficking, proceeds of crime, and conspiracy.
1: Police say the drugs were transported in commercial vehicles and stored in Ontario and Alberta before being moved into Manitoba. Officials managing the federal government's return to office plans are concerned about the ability of Ottawa's municipal transit system to get employees to their workplaces.
3: Canada's top public servant, Privy Council Clerk Michelle Sabia, and Deputy Clerk Isabelle Mondeux met with Ottawa Mayor Mark Sutcliffe on February 19th to discuss the city's readiness to support an increased on-site presence across the federal government. The mayor's director of communications says the meeting focused on how the city could help the effort succeed and addressed public transit, road networks, parking, and availability of office space. In early February, the federal government announced back-to-office plans for executives and employees eligible for hybrid work. John Kennedy, The Canadian Press.
1: That's the latest from the NBC Newsroom. Remember, our news is available online anytime at NBCRadio.com. In sports, in the NHL, Vegas opened the Western Conference Final by doubling Colorado 4-2. Carter Hart made 36 saves in net for the Golden Knights. Pavel Dorofiev picked up his 10th goal of this postseason for Vegas. Game 2 in that best of 7 is tomorrow night in Denver. In baseball, the Blue Jays edged the New York Yankees 2-1. The late evening contest had been delayed 2 hours because of the weather in the New York City area. Trey Yashavich struck out 8 over 6 shutout innings to earn the win. That series wraps up today in the Bronx. That's the sports. Weather is next.
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8: Good morning. It's 7:05, Thursday, May the 21st. Here's your NBC weather forecast to start the day for LaRange and the North Central region. The Northeast, Pelican Narrows, Sandy Bay, Cumberland House and Creighton, and the Northwest, Beauval, Buffalo Narrows, Isle of Cross, and La Loche. A mix of sunny cloud today, high of 19, partly cloudy overnight, down to 6, and a mix of sunny cloud tomorrow with a high of 19. Stony Rapids, Uranium City, Fond du Lac areas, a mix of sunny cloud today, a high of 20. Overnight down to plus 4. Tomorrow, a mix of sunny cloud and a high of 18. North Battleford, some fog patches this morning, otherwise mainly sunny and a high of 19. Overnight down to plus 4 and sunny for tomorrow, a high of 21. Prince Albert and Saskatoon, mix of sunny cloud today, a high of 20. Overnight down to 5 and tomorrow mainly sunny, a high of 21. Regina will be mainly cloudy today, a 60% chance of showers, risk of a thunderstorm, some fog patches this morning and a high of 16. Cloudy overnight, chance of showers, risk of a thunderstorm, a low of 6, and tomorrow becoming a mix of sun and cloud with a high of 18. And for the Yorkton region today, cloudy, a 40% chance of showers, risk of a thunderstorm, some fog patches this morning and a high of 17. Overnight, a 70% chance of showers, risk of a thunderstorm, and a low of 6. And tomorrow, again, cloudy, a 70% chance of showers, risk of a thunderstorm, and a high of 16. Stony Rapids, Black Lake, Uranium City, and Fond du Lac all at 3 this morning. It's 1 in Collins Bay and Wollaston Lake, La Loche and Buffalo Narrows at 5, Meadow Lake and Green Lake 6, North Battleford 3, Flin Flon and Creighton at 4, Saskatoon 6, Regina 7, Yorkton 6, Waskasoo, Montreal Lake at 5. In LaRange, Stanley Mission, Grandmother's Bay regions this morning, it's cloudy, 5 degrees, and in Prince Albert, it's sunny and 5 degrees.
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8: Oh, yeah. Good morning. Showtime. Go time. Get on the road time in the morning wake-up call. David Smith, Joel Willick, and me, Ken Landers. How you doing? Hope you had a good night last night, and hope you have a better day today. As we roll in towards the weekend and the shorty work week, it's a Thursday morning. Weather-wise, looking good. Looking nice, actually. More normal spring-like weather. Now, if we can just get all the flooding situations done with and the roads repaired again, things would actually be a little more normal. Oh, well. Is it safe to say that normal can be boring? No, I don't know. Given all the stuff we've gone through this slash spring winter part two, I'm good with a little boring and normal. On the way for you this morning, of course, coming up 7:15, your good news stories of the day, a look at the community calendar. 7:45, the entertainment news. Spoiler alert, we'll reveal who won Survivor last night. And, of course, the PA Auto Body birthday show coming up at 7:50 this morning. Send me your birthday greetings. Text line them now, 306-425-4101, or drop on our birthday post on the Facebook page. All right, pitter-patter, let's start the tunes. 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Good morning.

0: Manitoba's Kate's Outlawed Buffalo Runner and Saskatchewan's MBC. 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Thunderchild First Nation, 97.3 FM. And Wollaston, 91.9. Good morning to you. Well, hey, this is kind of cool. Got this in the newsroom the other day. SaskTel announcing that over the past several months, they've expanded their 5G cellular network, now covering places like Ayr Rhondge and Wilkie and Thunderchild First Nation and many, many more. About 160 additional cell sites that serve rural and Indigenous communities. This is a big, and 5G, of course, a much faster connection. So if you look at your phone and you're in those areas, well, you might see that little 5G symbol on there. Like I said, Ayr Rhondge is one of them. I see Missinippi is also listed in there as well. Molinosa, where else here? Many more. Yeah, lots of locations. Really good to see. Thunderchild is also listed there. Sweetgrass, Paiapod. So, yeah, a little bit more faster cell service and probably better, more solid connection as well, too, if you're traveling or living in those areas. 716, that's some good news. How about some more?
1: Who likes good news?
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0: All right, here we go. Here's a look at some good news stories of the day to start your day off on a positive note. Brought to you by our friends at Carleton Trail College, where their students' futures are bright and community is at the heart of everything they do. Give them a call for more details, 1-800-667-2623. And speaking of Saskatchewan good news, here's another one that came out of the news the other day. Two people becoming, heroes because they decided to go to work. Samantha Taggart and her boyfriend Greg Stewart decided against going camping on the May Long and instead picking up early morning work shifts together instead, which, well, that decision may have saved about eight people on their street. After a house fire broke out Sunday morning in Radville, about 130 kilometers south of Regina, the two sprang into action, saving the home's occupants before the flames consumed it. The pair ran over to the house, began banging on the front and side doors. Now, Greg said he didn't think that they could hear him, so he kicked the door in. And the two went into the house and started yelling, "Everybody out! Get out! Fire!" while Samantha called 911. A couple made their way through the home, which was slowly being consumed by the fire. Once everybody was awake and up, they guided them out from the house and onto the street. Samantha said, "We're very proud that our instincts kicked in. All the stuff we've been trained to do at work was put into effect and able to execute it safely. Both of them work in the oil field. She's a safety worker, and he's an oxygen hand." All eight people and a family pet dog got out of the house nearly unscathed, other than some smoke inhalation. Both Samantha and Greg were checked out at hospital for smoke inhalation and some throat irritation, but very mild compared to what could have been. And thankful they chose not to go away on the May long weekend, as I'm sure are the owners of that home. And that is a good news story of the day, brought to you by Carleton Trail College.
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0: 7:21 in the morning. Wake up call. Good morning. On the way next, we'll take a look at your community calendar. Another day for Treaty Days in the La Grange Indian Band. I'll tell you where. Coming up after Ella Langley's latest number one.

0: There goes Miss Ella. Ella Langley and Be Hers, Saskatchewan's Indigenous Radio, MBC. 7:25 on their morning wake-up call. On the way, David's got you look at your news and your sports. But first of all,
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0: Let's see what's shaking on the calendar for you today. Lac-La-Ronge Indian Band, Treaty Days, Annuity Payments today. Stanley Mission, 10 a.m. to 12:30 and 1 to 3 p.m. today. Coming up in Big River tonight, there is a fire mitigation barbecue and community preparedness event taking place at the Big River Community Center starting at 5 o'clock. There's a free barbecue for everyone to attend, and there's an information session about proposed cut blocks and fire guards and wildfire emergency preparedness and more. That's tonight, 5 o'clock, Big River at the Community Center on 1st Street North. And in Creighton tonight, good morning Creighton at 91.9 FM, and hello to all the Creighton volunteer firefighters. A special appreciation barbecue being held tonight, 5 p.m. in Creighton at the Creighton Sportex. It's free. Come on out and say thanks to the firefighters that worked so hard this past summer. And one more for you coming up tomorrow in Prince Albert. It's the Aurora Art Group Spring Show and Sale at the PA Wildlife Federation building. Tomorrow from 4 until 8 p.m., you can get your tickets from Aurora Artists or at the door and check out some great paintings, photography, stained glass, and a whole lot more. 7:26, and that's what's on your NBC Community Calendar for today. On the way next, what's in the news? Well, David will tell you. David Smith with everything you need to know next after Eric Church. Counting down the hands.

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1: It's 7:30, 11 degrees in LaRange, 9 in Prince Albert, and 8 in Saskatoon and Regina. I'm David Smith with NBC News.
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1: The Saskatchewan Public Safety Agency is expected to provide an update today on flooding conditions in the province. Daily life in some northern communities has been disrupted. For Pine House, washouts are being repaired, but a key bridge remains closed after collapsing more than 2 weeks ago. Food supplies have not been affected, but no mail has come in for about 3 weeks. LaRange EMS says washouts and road closures have affected emergency response times in the region. A new emergency shelter and healing facility has officially opened on Peter Ballantyne Cree Nation land near Prince Albert. Community leaders, elders, government representatives, and police services gathered for the grand opening ceremony this week. The shelter will support women, children, and families affected by domestic violence and crisis situations. The project received more than $3.4 million in federal support. Police say they've made the largest ever drug bust in Manitoba history. Officials say 33 people have been arrested and about 525 kilograms of cocaine, fentanyl, and other substances were seized. Winnipeg Police Inspector Josh Yawatsky says the drugs were transported from the United States in commercial vehicles.
4: From there, the drugs were transported into Manitoba through various methods, including mail and courier services, commercial transport vehicles, and private vehicles equipped with hidden compartments.
1: Police have laid 174 charges against people in Manitoba, Edmonton, and Ontario. And the European Parliament has welcomed Canada into the Safe Defence Borrowing Agreements. Foreign Affairs Minister Anita Anand says it's an important step for our country. She says Canada would be the first non-European country to join the Security Action for Europe agreement.
5: And what that means is that Canadian companies are going to be able to participate in procurements typically available only to EU companies on the same level and the same terms as those companies.
1: The European Parliament passed a final vote, which leads to Canada's participation in a defense borrowing pact worth about $240 billion. That's the latest from the NBC Newsroom. Remember, our news is available online anytime at NBCRadio.com. Sports is next.
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1: In the NHL playoffs last night, Vegas doubled Colorado 4-2. Carter Hart made 36 saves for the Golden Knights in Game 1 of the Western Conference Final. Four different players contributed goals for the win. Game 2 in that best-of-7 is tomorrow night in Denver. In Major League Baseball, the Blue Jays got by the Yankees 2-1. That game was delayed about 2 hours because of thunderstorms in the New York City area. Treya Savage pitched six strong innings to pick up the win for Toronto. Game four in that series is scheduled for today in the Bronx. That's the sports. Weather is next.
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11: It's 7:36. Good morning, Saskatchewan. Here's your MVC weather forecast for today. LaRonge and the north central region, the northeast and northwest parts of the province as well. A mix of sun and cloud today. High of 19. Overnight, down to 6 on the plus side, and a mix of sun and cloud for tomorrow and a high of 19. Stony Rapids, Uranium City, and Fond du Lac, a mix of sun and cloud today. High of 20. Overnight, down to 4 and a mix of sun and cloud tomorrow, a high of 18. Battleford, some fog patches this morning, otherwise sunny and a high of 19, down to 4 overnight, and tomorrow sunny and a high of 21. Prince Albert and Saskatoon, a mix of sun and cloud today, highs of 20, overnight lows of 5, and tomorrow mainly sunny, a high of 21. Regina, some fog patches this morning, otherwise mainly cloudy, a 60% chance of showers, risk of a thunderstorm, and a high of 16. Cloudy overnight, chance of showers, risk of a thunderstorm, a low of 6, and tomorrow a mix of sun and cloud with a high of 18. Yorkton, some fog patches this morning, otherwise cloudy. A 40% chance of showers, risk of a thunderstorm, a high of 17. Overnight, that chance of showers goes up to 70%, still a risk of a thunderstorm, at a low of 6. And tomorrow, cloudy, a 70% chance of showers, risk of a thunderstorm, and a high of 16. It's currently 6 in Stony Rapids, 8 at Uranium City, 6 in Wollaston and Buffalo Narrows, 7 at Meadow Lake and Green Lake. It's 8 in North Battleford, Flin Flon, Creighton, Saskatoon, Regina, Yorkton, and Waskasoo. In LaRonge, cloudy and 11 degrees. And in Prince Albert, it's currently sunny and 9 degrees.
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11: 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Now's a good time to get those greetings in on the text line or on our Facebook page. Entertainment news is coming up, and I'll give you a spoiler alert right now. I'm going to reveal who won Survivor last night. That's on the way for you here on the morning wake-up call. All across the province, David Smith, Joel Willett, Ken Landers, and Kenny Chesney.

Great song, great video too. Kenny Chesney back to Cosmic Hallelujah Noise on the morning wake up call. 7:42, 18 before 8 o'clock with Ken. And coming up this summer, it's the Tony Cote Summer Games, taking place in North Battleford this year. And the traditional Lance Run will be taking place July 17th to the 31st, a sacred journey of endurance, culture, and unity. They are looking for youth to apply to carry the lance. Now, the qualifications, you must be between ages 13 and 18, enrolled in school, live a healthy lifestyle, and open to learn about culture, ceremonies, and traditions. If you want to find out more about the Tony Cote Summer Games traditional Lance Run, call Shane at 306-420-7534, 306-420-7534. The Tony Cote Games will take place July 27th through the 31st in the Battlefords. Treaty 6 in motion. On the way next, your entertainment news. And like I said, spoiler alert, who won Survivor last night? We'll talk about it and an interesting little oopsie moment in the show after Lenny Delorme on NBC.

0: Lenny DeLorme, an old Bobby Helms tune, redone a couple of years back. Fraulein, Saskatchewan's Indigenous Radio, MBC. Birthday show is on the way next. You've got just a couple of minutes to get your birthday greets into me on the text line at 306-425-4101 or on our Facebook page. Okay, here we go. Spoiler alert. Last night, the winner of Survivor Season 50, it all wrapped up with a big three-hour show. And Aubrey Bracco was the winner, winning the title of Sole Survivor. She won $2 million this year and a new Toyota Land Rover. Fan favorite Cerie Fields also received a special Spirit of Survivor honor from Probst and later won the fan-voted Sia Award from artist Sia, earning an extra $100,000. Now, during the live show, when they went back to a studio audience of family, friends, and previous players, Jeff Probst appeared to get confused on the run order of the show and announced that Rizzo had joined the jury before showing the fire challenge that Rizzo would lose. Oopsie. Well, it is live TV, I guess. Stephen Colbert's long run on The Late Show ends tonight as he appears behind his desk for the final time. Tonight's finale details remain under wraps, but the show has had months to prepare for the end of the network's 33-year franchise. And Natalie Maines of the Chicks is back in political hot water after posting a profanity-filled Instagram rant at President Trump. Maines accused the president of using taxpayers' money to compensate the January 6th rioters through a controversial anti-weaponization fund and claimed, quote, our democracy is disappearing right before our eyes. She also referenced rising gas prices tied to the conflict with Iran. The post instantly reignited memories of the backlash the Chicks faced back in 2003 when she criticized George W. Bush and the Iraq War during a concert in London. And that's your entertainment news for this morning.
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0: flashback. 10 minutes before 8 o'clock, this is it. Last call for the birthday show. It's straight ahead. Right now, let's go back on this day in music history. May 21st, 1977 was when Waylon Jennings started a six-week run at number one in the U.S. country charts with the song Lukenbach, Texas, Back to the Basics of Love. That was from his album, Old Waylon. And on this day in 2008, a guy who had previously been in a group called Hootie and the Blowfish debuted his first country single. Darius Rucker from the album Learn to Live, 2008, and Don't Think I Don't Think About It on the NBC Morning Flashback.

0: Darius Rucker on this day, 2008, released that song, his introduction to the country music side of things with Don't Think I Don't Think About It, the NBC Morning Flashback for you this morning. 6 minutes before 8 o'clock, 7:54.
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0: And let's say happy birthday to our local celebrities that are celebrating around the NBC universe. Birthday greetings are going out to Cole Kitchener this morning. Happy 16th birthday. Love from Auntie. Have a good day, my boy, she says. Kiana checking in to say happy first birthday to my daughter, Akilah Daylight. I hope I said that all right. Akilah, love always from Mommy and Daddy. I like that name. Very cool. Shady says happy birthday going out to my cousin, Moose Ribs. Betty checked in this morning on the text line and said, good morning, wonderful people. Happy birthday wishes going out to our beautiful sister, Colleen Montgrand in PA, and our handsome grandson, Joshua Montgrand, also in PA, celebrating today. Lots of love from Betty and Willie and from Josh. That would be from Cookham and Papa. Belated happy birthday greetings going out to two lookalikes, my beautiful Newsoms, Sheridan and Darian Sunchild, 27 years old. One's in Regina, the other in Enoch. That's coming from Leslie and Thunderchild. And Connie on the Facebook page says, good morning, NBC. Like to send birthday greetings to my cousin Jessica Ray, celebrating her birthday today. Wishing you happy birthday and many more to come. If it's your birthday today, you're sharing it with singer Ron Isley of the Isley Brothers. He's 85. Remember the song Shout? Mm-hmm. Comedian and former U.S. Senator Al Franken is 75. He got his start on Saturday Night Live. Actor Mr. T, born Lawrence Thoreau. He is 74 today. I pity the fool that don't give me a present. Actor Judge Reinhold. He was in Fast Times at Ridgemont High, Gremlins, Beverly Hills Cop, The Santa Claus. He's 69 today. And country singer Cody Johnson is celebrating his 39th birthday today. So, for one and all, having a birthday today. Hey!

Oh, yeah. Happy, happy birthday. And a couple of last-minute birthdays slipping in for you here this morning. Birthday greetings going out to Darren and Eileen, both celebrating today in Waterhen. And birthday greetings going out to my godchild, Larson Dominic, in PA. Coming from Auntie G in Pelican Narrows. So happy birthday to you there, Larson Dominic. And that's the birthday show for today. Happy, happy birthday, one and all. Your news and sports and weather is on the way after music from the birthday boy. Cody Johnson turns 39 today. This is a big one from his album, Human. Till You Can't, NBC.

0: Nation's strategic plan on Indigenous education. The main focus will be on history, culture, community, and inclusion of Indigenous narratives in the curriculum. Educational projects focused on Indigenous and treaty knowledge will be implemented over the next 5 years. Police in Winnipeg are reporting a large drug bust that reached into Ontario and Alberta. More than 30 people have been arrested, and 525 kilograms of cocaine, fentanyl, and other drugs have been seized. Police Inspector Josh Iwatsky says it was a two-year investigation.
1: During Project Puma, investigators arrested 33 individuals who were collectively charged with 174 criminal offenses relating to drug trafficking, proceeds of crime, and conspiracy.
0: Police say the drugs were transported in commercial vehicles and stored in Ontario and Alberta before being moved into Manitoba. New health restrictions around Ebola forced a U.S.-bound flight to divert to Montreal.
2: Online plane tracker FlightAware says the flight was en route from Paris to Detroit. It landed at Trudeau International Airport. The airline, Air France, says a passenger from the Democratic Republic of Congo was denied entry to the U.S. It says it's due to new American rules that travelers from certain countries, including the Congo, can only enter the U.S. through Washington. The restrictions come as a deadly outbreak of a rare type of Ebola sweeps the Congo and neighboring Uganda. The World Health Organization has reported almost 600 suspected cases and 139 suspected deaths. Aaron Sousa, The Canadian Press.
0: That's the latest from the NBC Newsroom. 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
5: 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These meetings take place today in Fond du Lac from 6 till 8 p.m. at the band hall, and tomorrow beginning in Stony Rapids from noon till 2 p.m. at the community school, and then later on Friday from 6 till 8 p.m. at Father Port Memorial School. 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
8: Good morning. I'm Joel Willick with NBC Sports. In the NHL playoffs last night, the Vegas Golden Knights opened the Western Conference final by doubling the Colorado.

0: Colorado Avalanche 4-2. Carter Hart made 36 saves in net for the Golden Knights. Pavel Dorofeev picked up his 10th goal of the postseason for Vegas. Game 2 of that best-of-7 series is tomorrow night, again in Denver. The Montreal Canadiens, meanwhile, will visit the Carolina Hurricanes tonight in Game 1 of the Eastern Conference Final. Montreal is coming off a 7-game series win over Buffalo, which ended with a 3-2 overtime win on Monday. Meanwhile, Carolina hasn't played since May 9th after back-to-back sweeps of Ottawa and Philadelphia. The Montreal Victoire brought home the team's first Walter Cup last night after a 4-0 win over the Ottawa Charge in Game 4. It's also the first time the Canadian team has won the Professional Women's Hockey League title, with the Minnesota Frost winning the championship the last two seasons. Marie-Philippe Poulin won the Alina Claus Playoff MVP award, tying for the postseason lead with points. In baseball, the Toronto Blue Jays edged the New York Yankees 2-1 last night. The late evening contest was delayed 2 hours because of weather. Trey Savage struck out 8 over 6 shutout innings to earn the win. That series wraps up today in the Bronx. Meanwhile, Toronto Blue Jays right-hander Jose Berríos will miss the rest of the season after undergoing Tommy John surgery. Berríos had the surgery yesterday. The elbow ligament replacement surgery typically requires at least a year of recovery time. Well, that's NBC Sports. Weather is next.
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9: It's 8:11. Good morning. Thursday, May the 21st. Here's your NBC weather forecast. LaRange in the North Central region, the Northeast, Pelican Narrows, Sandy Bay, Cumberland House and Creighton, and the Northwest, Beauval, Buffalo Narrows, Isle of Cross, and La Loche. Mix of sun and cloud today, high of 19, overnight down to 6, and tomorrow a mix of sun and cloud and a high of 19. Stony Rapids, Uranium City, Fond du Lac, mix of sun and cloud today, a high of 20, overnight down to 4, and tomorrow a mix of sun and cloud, a high of 18. North Battleford, some fog patches expected this morning, otherwise mainly sunny and a high of 19. Overnight down to 4, and sunny for tomorrow, a high of 21. Prince Albert and Saskatoon today will see a mix of sun and cloud, a high of 20. Overnight down to 5, sunny for tomorrow, and a high of 21. Regina today, mainly cloudy, maybe some fog patches this morning. A 60% chance of showers, risk of a thunderstorm today, a high of 16. Overnight, 40% chance of showers, risk of a thunderstorm, a low of 6. and a mix of sunny cloud tomorrow morning and a high of 18. And for Yorkton, cloudy today, a 40% chance of showers, risk of a thunderstorm, a high of 17. 70% chance of showers overnight, risk of a thunderstorm, down to 6. And tomorrow, cloudy, a 70% chance of showers, risk of a thunderstorm, at a high of 16. Stony Rapids and Black Lake are at 6 this morning, Uranium City and Fond du Lac, 8. Collins Bay, Wollaston Lake, La Loche and Buffalo Narrows at 6. Meadow Lake and Green Lake at 7. It's 8 in North Battleford, Flin Flon and Creighton. It's also 8 in Saskatoon, Regina, Yorkton, Waskasoo and Montreal Lake. In La Ronge, Stanley Mission and Grandmother's Bay regions this morning, cloudy and 11 degrees. And in Prince Albert, it's currently sunny and 9 degrees.
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9: Oh, yeah, coffee's always good. But if you're not a coffee drinker, hey, whatever gets you moving in the morning. It's Ken along with David and Joel. Good morning. And hopefully the music gets you rolling here from the MBC Morning Wake Up Call. How about this one? I like this one. Goes back to 2000. It's a cover of an old Statler Brothers hit done by Mr. Eric Heatherly. Counting those flowers on the wall on the MBC Morning Wake Up Call.

0: counting flowers on the wall. 8:16, Eric Heatherly, Saskatchewan's Indigenous Radio, MBC. That's a great memory song for you. I've got a lot of memory songs. I mean, my whole life has been playing music and songs that connect. And that actually brings us to today's question of the day today. What song do you hear that instantly takes you back to your childhood? Could be when you were really young or maybe in your teen years or something like that. One that sticks for me was from the 70s. Was a song by a guy by the name of Jay Ferguson in Thunder Island. If you've never heard it, look it up. It's a pretty good song. So want to know from you our question of the day today. What song instantly takes you back to your childhood? On the MBC Radio Facebook page, question of the day.
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0: 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Study the trends, reach out, and learn firsthand from those experiencing something like you. What you share will have a domino effect, bringing strength and courage to help you overcome and rise above. Four stars for Gemini. Cancer, pay attention to detail, leave nothing to chance, and question medical issues and affairs of the heart. Clashes and misunderstandings are likely to surface, leaving you at odds regarding your next move. Be secretive to avoid interference and protect your money, possessions, and reputation from anyone trying to manipulate you. Three stars for Cancer. 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Regardless of how others react, stay calm, observe, and read the room. 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Poise and prepare yourself to respond intellectually with facts and figures today. Three stars for Leo. 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
1: There goes Trent Ashcate, dad's guitar on NBC, 826 on your morning wake-up call. Well, here's a wow story that just kind of blows your mind. A California homeowner was investigating some mysterious piles of poop on the roof of his guest house. And while investigating, ended up face-to-face with Mother Nature in the form of a mountain lion. Bill Dabney from Pasadena said he noticed several large piles of droppings on the roof and quickly realized they weren't from any bird that lived in the area. Moments later, he looked over and spotted a mountain lion staring directly at him. Bill said the animal appeared ready to pounce. He quickly backtracked into the house. The cougar didn't chase him. It's all caught on home security camera. Wildlife experts say mountain lion sightings in Pasadena are pretty rare, but due to the fires last year, they figure it may be pushing the animals closer into the neighborhoods. Let me tell you, if I came face to face with a mountain lion, there would be another pile of poop on the ground. 827, your news, sports, and weather is on the way next after the Black Eyed Crees. Oh.

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1: It's 8:30, 10 degrees in LaRonge and Saskatoon, 12 in Prince Albert and Regina. I'm David Smith with NBC News.
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1: The Saskatchewan Public Safety Agency is expected to provide an update today on flooding conditions in the province. Daily life in some northern communities has been disrupted. For Pine House, washouts are being repaired, but a key bridge remains closed after collapsing more than 2 weeks ago. Food supplies have not been affected, but no mail has come in for about 3 weeks. LaRonge EMS says washouts and road closures have affected emergency response times in the region. A new emergency shelter and healing facility has officially opened on Peter Ballantyne Cree Nation land near Prince Albert. Community leaders, elders, government representatives, and police services gathered for the grand opening ceremony this week. The shelter will support women, children, and families affected by domestic violence and crisis situations. The project received more than $3.4 million in federal support. And researchers in the U.S. are sounding the alarm about too much screen time for young people. Reporter Andrea Fuji has more.
6: Live real life. That's the motto of a new Surgeon General report on the dangers of too much screen time for kids. The report, calling it an urgent public health issue, found some kids are now spending more time on devices than they do sleeping or attending school. Experts warning even some toddlers are now spending multiple hours a day in front of a screen, setting up potential mental health issues and poor developmental and educational outcomes.
1: Officials recommend that children younger than 18 months old should have no screen time at all, while kids age 6 to 18 should have a maximum of 2 hours per day. That's the latest from the NBC Newsroom. Remember, our news is available online anytime at NBCRadio.com. Sports is next.
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8: Good morning, I'm Joel Withick with NBC Sports. In the NHL playoffs last night, the Vegas Golden Knights doubled up the Colorado Avalanche 4-2. Carter Hart made 36 saves for the Golden Knights in Game 1 of that Western Conference Final Series. Four different players contributed goals for the win for Vegas. Game 2 is tomorrow night again in Denver. In the majors, the Toronto Blue Jays got by the New York Yankees 2-1. That game was delayed about 2 hours because of thunderstorms in the New York City area. Trey Savage picked 6 strong innings to pick up the win for Toronto. Game 4 of that series is scheduled for today in the Bronx. Well, that's NBC Sports. Weather is next.
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11: 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Increases in language and culture, teaching and learning and engagement and connection. Their schools in the far north are fully staffed in Dene language departments and land-based learning teams so that students are immersed in the Dene language as well as English. New staff have been hired in the areas of teaching, mental health, and specialists. 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Graduation rates are increasing too by over 200 graduates in the last 3 years, and the graduation rate has increased by 11%. The Athabasca Denisouflane Education Authority looks forward to end-of-year celebrations that are approaching quickly, and the lives of our future generations look bright. 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
13: 836 in your NBC weather for today. LaRange, the north central, northeast, and northwest parts of the province. A mix of sun and cloud today, a high of 19. Overnight down to 6, and tomorrow a mix of sun and cloud and a high of 19. Stony Rapids, Black Lake, Uranium City, and Fond du Lac. A mix of sun and cloud today, a high of 20. Overnight down to 4, and a mix of sun and cloud for tomorrow with a high of 18. Battleford's mainly sunny today, 19 for the high, down to 4 overnight. Sunny tomorrow and a high of 21. Prince Albert, Saskatoon, mix of sun and cloud today, a high of 20, down to 5 overnight, and sunny tomorrow, a high of 21. Regina, mainly cloudy, 60% chance of showers, risk of a thunderstorm, and a high of 16. Cloudy with a chance of showers overnight, risk of a thunderstorm, a low of 6, and tomorrow, a mix of sun and cloud, and a high of 18. And for the Yorkton region, cloudy, chance of showers, risk of a thunderstorm today, and a high of 17. Overnight, a 70% chance of showers, risk of a thunderstorm, a low of 6. And tomorrow, a 70% chance of showers again under a cloudy sky, risk of a thunderstorm, and a high of 16. It's 9 in Stony Rapids and Uranium City, 11 at Wollaston, 8 at Buffalo Narrows, 11 in Meadow Lake, 10 in North Battleford, Flin Flon and Creighton at 12, Saskatoon's 10, it's 11 in Regina and Yorkton, and Waskasoo and Anglin Lake are at 12. In LaRange this morning, cloudy and 10 degrees, and in Prince Albert, it is partly cloudy and 12 degrees.
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15: Today's show is brought to you by the Free Space and Bingo, the world's first participation trophy.
13: 8:38. Congrats to all of our winners on last night's big Super Bingo. And good luck to you collecting everything and enjoying a little extra jingle in your jeans, perhaps. And not to forget, of course, we're back with Sunday Night Bingo, 7 o'clock. I know we've had some issues with getting cards out, and that's partly due to the road situations where some communities are kind of sort of cut off from getting mail and such like that. And that's how we send out a lot of our stuff. So we apologize for that inconvenience to our players across the province who haven't been able to get in the cards. But we're working and we're doing what we can to get things back and get you back again. And you're back again right now with Faster Gun. Well,

0: That is the latest from Lancelot Knight. It's called Big Fish. That was a challenger on the Real People playoff this past week. Tegan Littlechief came out on top still on that. And speaking of that, coming up tonight at 6 o'clock, we'll have a new challenge put up on our Facebook page and our website for the Real People playoff. Tegan is looking for her fourth win in a row with her latest song called Resified. Make sure you check out Tegan online. Tegan Littlechief Music. Find out where she's at. Make sure you get out and see her. She's got a heck of a great voice and a great performer. And just a nice person, too. Definitely worth getting out and seeing her in a show. Hey, I mentioned this briefly earlier this morning, but I thought I'd go in a little more detail. SaskTel announcing over the last several months that it's expanded the 5G network in the province, taking in more than 160 additional cell sites serving rural, indigenous communities, and highway corridors, all part of their initiative to bring next generation and hyperfast wireless to Saskatchewan people. And boy, oh boy, what a great thing it is. I mean, you know, getting that more solid coverage, it's huge. And the places that they've tapped into, this is just some of the few. Air Ranch, Birch Hills, Candle Lake, Christopher and Emma on Highway 263, Cowessess First Nation, Little Pine First Nation, Missinippi, Molinosa, Muscadet, Achapoways, One Arrow First Nation, Piapont, Poundmaker, Red Earth, Shellbrook, Stanley Mission, Sweetgrass, Thunderchild, Wayaquin, Yellow Quill. And that's just a few of the more than 160 areas that are getting faster service on the SaskTel network. So, yeah, look at your phone. You might see this little 5G symbol showing up, and that means you're going to get much better service and connection.
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0: boom, boom, boom. Just singing along with old Don Williams in Tulsa Time and a classic cut from 1978. Your morning flashback here on MBC 852. Speaking of flashing back, we're flashing back to your childhood and our question of the day today, asking you what song instantly takes you back to your childhood. Want to know, like, what song really resonates with you when you were growing up? Agatha said Cyndi Lauper's Girls Just Want to Have Fun. Angie said Mo Bandy, Storms Never Last. Wendy mentioned Ironic by Alison Morissette. She says, it brings me back to the res and driving on the roads, living free. Dora mentioned Journey, Don't Stop Believing. Geraldine said Juice Newton, Queen of Hearts. She said our late parents allowed us to have a dance in the basement, and this song was playing on a record player. 50 cents at the door for popcorn, juice, and 25 cents. That's good stuff. JR remembers Baba Black Sheep. Well, you really, obviously, you've gone back in time on that one, JR. But that's our question of the day today on our Facebook page. What song instantly takes you back to your childhood? 8:53, taking you up to now in the latest hit from Riley Green. This has changed my mind on Saskatchewan's MBC.
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1: It's 9 o'clock, 10 degrees in LaRonge and Saskatoon, 12 in Prince Albert and Regina. I'm David Smith with NBC News.
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0: The Métis Nation Saskatchewan Provincial Métis Council has voted to reinstate two regional representatives. Sherry McLennan and Wendy Gervais have been invited back to both the PMC and Métis Nation Legislative Assembly, effective immediately. The council says the decision was made to emphasize unity and cooperation. The two regional directors had been removed from council duties during a period of political infighting within the organization. The incoming superintendent of a school division in Winnipeg will make history once her appointment begins this summer. Jackie Connell has been named the next superintendent and chief executive officer of the Louis Riel School Division. Connell will become the first Indigenous woman to lead a school board in Winnipeg. She's currently the Assistant Deputy Minister of Indigenous Excellence, part of Manitoba's Education Department. Prime Minister Mark Carney and B.C. Premier David Eby have agreed to negotiate B.C.'s economic priorities and Ottawa's role in major national development projects. Eby has criticized the federal focus on Alberta pipeline proposals. Carney says any future pipeline would require substantial benefits for BC and mandatory First Nations consultation.
1: One of the benefits of actually sitting down and talking about these things, as opposed to litigating about these things across federal government and provinces, is that it develops a shared understanding, a recognition of what needs to be done, an understanding of why this is the right thing to do, a commitment that goes beyond what's written

0: right thing to do, a commitment that goes beyond what's written on the page.
1: The negotiations are expected to influence how Ottawa balances resource developments, Indigenous partnerships, and regional priorities. With the cost of traveling increasing, people planning their summer vacations are being advised to stay flexible. Carriers are facing high fuel costs, prompting some insurers to exclude any related travel disruptions from coverage. Martin Firestone of Travel Secure says that makes it harder for customers to protect themselves if their plans are derailed.
2: You can see even our Canadian airlines have consolidated some flights. We know they've added fuel surcharges. Like, it's happening. It's just a question of how bad it will be and how bad it will affect people's vacations. If you bought cancellation interruption, you're protected. It's too late to buy it now. And then whether a flight's outright canceled or delayed or rescheduled is what's up in the air right now.
1: The jet fuel crisis is an offshoot of Iran's ongoing closure of the Strait of Hormuz, which has led to high world oil prices. That's the latest from the NBC Newsroom. Remember, our news is available online anytime at NBCRadio.com. Weather is next.
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10: It's 9:06. Here's your NBC weather forecast for La Ronge and the North Central region, the Northeast, Pelican Narrows, Sandy Bay, Cumberland House and Creighton, and the Northwest, Beauval, Buffalo Narrows, Isle of Crosse, and La Loche. Mix of sun and cloud today and a high of 19. Overnight, down to 6 degrees. And tomorrow, a mix of sun and cloud again and a high of 19. Stony Rapids in the far north will see a mix of sun and cloud today, a high of 20. Overnight, down to plus 4. Tomorrow, a mix of sun and cloud and a high of 18. North Battleford, sunny today, a high of 19. Down to plus 4 overnight. And tomorrow, mainly sunny, a high of 21. Prince Albert, Saskatoon regions, mix of sun and cloud today, a high of 20. Overnight, low of 5. And sunny tomorrow, a high of 21. Regina, a little different weather scene, mainly cloudy today. A 60% chance of showers, risk of a thunderstorm, a high of 16. Cloudy overnight, slight chance of showers, risk of a thunderstorm, low of 6. And then tomorrow, a mix of sunny cloud in the morning and a high of 18. And for the Yorkton region, cloudy, a 40% chance of showers, risk of a thunderstorm, a high of 17. Overnight, 70%.

0: 70% chance of showers, risk of a thunderstorm, and a low of 6. And tomorrow, cloudy, a 70% chance of showers, risk of a thunderstorm, and a high of 16. Stony Rapids and Black Lake, Uranium City and Fond du Lac at 9, 11 at Collins Bay and Wollaston Lake, LaLoche and Buffalo Narrows 8, Meadow Lake and Green Lake at 11, North Battle for 10, Flin Flon and Creighton 12, Saskatoon at 10, it's 11 in Regina and Yorkton, Waskasoo and Montreal Lake at 12. In LaRonde, Stanley Mission, Grandmother's Bay regions, cloudy and 10 degrees, and in Prince Albert, partly cloudy and 12 degrees.
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0: Hey, that's the latest from Dylan Scott. What he'll never have in Saskatchewan's MBC. 91.9 in Wollaston, 104.9 in Attakakoop, and 88.1 in Duck Lake, Beardies, and Okemasis. Good morning. How you doing? It's a nice looking Thursday through pretty much all of the province. Lots of sunshine for the most part. The odd little cloud floating through, but looking good. Staying dry, and winds are staying calm today by the looks of things. Whew. That's always a good thing. We're still kind of in that borderline area where things are just starting to get green. So got to be super careful. I mean, all that moisture we got leading up to the May long weekend probably has helped a little bit more with the fire situation. Flooding, not so much. I know, double-edged sword. But with any luck, hopefully we will have a lower than usual fire season this year. Speaking of fire season, don't forget you can check out our website, NBCRadio.com, for all the latest information on wildfires. Just click on the wildfires link, and there you can see the information on current fires that are burning. Currently, three as of 9 o'clock this morning, three in the province, but they're all listed as contained. So that's some good news. And again, a big thanks to all of those folks working the front lines in the air and on the ground on our forest firefighting crews this year. 9:15.
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0: All right, here we go. It's time for your daily dose of good news. 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They take care of most insurance claims right on site. Ben's Auto Glass, 15th Street East in Prince Albert. Well, this one right out of Saskatchewan recently. Samantha Taggart and her boyfriend Greg Stewart had decided against going camping this past May long weekend, instead picking up an early morning work shift together. That decision may have saved the lives of eight people on their street. A house fire broke out Sunday morning in Radville. It's about 130 kilometers south of Regina. And the couple sprang into action, saving the home's occupants before the flames consumed it. They ran to the house, began banging on the front and the side doors. Greg said he didn't think that they could hear him, so Samantha stepped out of the way and he kicked the front door in. The two then went into the house yelling, "Everybody get out! Fire! Fire!" while Samantha called 911. They made their way through the home, which was slowly getting more consumed, and got everybody awake and up and guided them out onto the street away from the smoke, including the family dog. Samantha said, "We're very proud that our instincts kicked in. All the stuff we've been trained to do at work was put into effect, and we were able to execute it safely." Both of them work in the oil field. She's a safety worker, and he's an oxygen hand. Eight people and the family dog got out of the house nearly unscathed, other than some smoke inhalation. Samantha and Greg themselves had a little bit of smoke inhalation, but otherwise, they are okay, and everybody is okay, thanks to their quick thinking and their decision to not head out for the May long weekend. Very cool. And that is your good news story of the day, brought to you by Ben's Auto and House Glass in Prince Albert.
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14: 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So it's an emergency shelter and healing facility. 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Nihidawi Ritio.
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17: Canada's banking system is highly regarded. It is stable and well-regulated, featuring strong consumer protection through federal oversight. Deposits are protected by the Canada Deposit Insurance Corporation. Over 80 banks operate in Canada, but it's dominated by the Big Six: BMO, RBC, Scotiabank, TD Bank, CIBC, and National Bank of Canada. A relatively recent addition to the sector is First Nations Bank of Canada, with roots here in Saskatchewan. It began in 1996 as an alliance of the FSIN, the Saskatchewan Indian Equity Foundation, and TD Bank. The first branch opened in Saskatoon. It serves areas dominated by Indigenous depositors, businesses, governments, and organizations, as well as non-Indigenous businesses that serve Indigenous markets. It has seen significant growth. First Nations Bank decoupled from TD Bank in 2012. The bank is owned by 78 Indigenous shareholders who hold over 80% ownership. Bank services include the usual array of savings accounts, business loans, mortgages, and ABM access. Branches can be found in the Yukon, the Northwest Territories, Quebec and Ontario, Alberta, Saskatchewan, and Manitoba. It also has several community banking centers, some of which are located in Nunavut. First Nations Bank of Canada is a member of the Canadian Bankers Association and a registered member of the CDIC. For NBC, I'm Eric Forbes in Regina.
16: Insights with Eric Forbes, heard Monday to Friday at this time. 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

0: Shaboozy, Jelly Roll at Amen, Saskatchewan's Indigenous Radio, MBC, Morgan Wallen and Post Malone before that. A couple of great duets back-to-back, and I Ain't Coming Back. 9:34 in your 9 to 5 workday. And on the community calendar, coming up a couple of things for you to check out. Tomorrow, the 22nd, Beardies and Okemasis Cree Nation Education Powwow is on. Rooted in Spirit, Rising in Strength Powwow. This will take place with the grand entry at 10 a.m. tomorrow at the Willow Cree Memorial Arena. And there's all different categories for dance and such. Questions, you can call 306-467-4448. Also tomorrow, the Piepot First Nation Community Cleanup, just one of many community cleanups underway. They'll be going from 10 a.m. to 3 p.m. You're to meet at 1101 Angus Street and to work on the cleanup area in Piepot. There's a pizza party afterwards for those that have participated. You want to see some live music? Conrad, Big Knife, and Detour playing Friday night at the Canadian Italian Club in Regina. Get more information on tickets. 306-525-8181, 306-525-8181. And Saturday in Prince Albert at the Gateway Mall, this is kind of cool, the Prince Albert Science Center is hosting an egg drop build lab and challenge. Design it and drop it. I guess you're looking for a way to drop an egg without it breaking. Kind of cool idea. The build time is from noon till 2:30, and then the drop happens at 3. $10 to get in for that, all at the Gateway Mall in downtown Prince Albert. Now, let's see what else is happening on the Powwow Trail.
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8: 939, your NBC weather forecast for today for LaRange and the North Central, Northeast and Northwest parts of the province. Today, looking at highs of around 19 degrees with a mix of sun and cloud. Overnight down to 6, and tomorrow a mix of sun and cloud again and a high of 19. Stony Rapids, Uranium City, and Fond du Lac, a mix of sun and cloud, high of 20. Overnight down to 4, and tomorrow a mix of sun and cloud and a high of 18. Battleford, sunny today, 19 for the high. Overnight down to plus 4, and sunny tomorrow, a high of 21. Prince Albert and Saskatoon, mix of sun and cloud, a high of 20. Overnight down to 5, and sunny for tomorrow, a high of 21. Regina, cloudy today, chance of showers, risk of a thunderstorm, high of 16. Overnight, 40% chance of showers, risk of a thunderstorm down to 6, and a mix of sunny cloud tomorrow morning at a high of 18. And for the Yorkton region, cloudy, 40% chance of showers, risk of a thunderstorm, a high of 17. 70% chance of showers overnight, risk of a thunderstorm, a low of 6. And tomorrow, cloudy with 70% chance of showers, risk of a thunderstorm, and a high of 16. It's currently 11 in Stony Rapids and also 11 in Uranium City. 14 in Wollaston, 12 at Buffalo Narrows, 13 in Meadow Lake and North Battleford, 14 in Flin Flon and Creighton, Saskatoon at 13, Regina's 12, Yorkton 13, Waskasoo at 14. In LaRange, partly cloudy, just a light northeast wind at 10, it's 12 degrees. And in Prince Albert, mainly sunny, an east wind at 10 and 14 degrees.
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0: I like that song. It's a good one. Just him and his guitar, Luke Combs, Days Like These, Saskatchewan's MBC. 944, 16 before 10 with Ken on your 9 to 5 work day. A Thursday, getting closer to the weekend, and the weather is looking good for it, so that's some good news. There's still some more events that are coming up outdoors. For example, on Sunday in Meadow Lake, Meadow Lake is doing their community cleanup from 11 till 3, taking place kind of central at 223 Center Street. And that's Meadow Lake on Sunday, the cleanup from 11 till 3. Your community's probably having a cleanup too. Make sure you check with your local folks to find out about cleanups in LaRange and Paiapont and other areas. Canoe Lake, I know Canoe Lake's doing a contest as well. So make sure you check it out. And let's get the communities all spruced up and brightened up for the upcoming summer season.
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0: Here we go. It's another installment of the Dumb Criminal File Report on NBC, and it's brought to you, of course, as always, by our friends at your LaRange A&W. A&W, Canada's original burger chain since 1956. Well, a case of speeding and, well, kind of a silly boneheaded move. Let me explain to you. New York State police arresting a 23-year-old Buffalo man after he sped off during a traffic stop, all while driving a Dodge Charger with no license plates, no driver's license, and a giant sticker above the window that read, "Sorry, officer, I thought you wanted to race." Okay, the plateless car was first spotted by an officer who turned on his lights, the driver then taking off at high speed until he hit traffic on another route and was quickly boxed in and arrested. However, the sticker, as much as it was meant as a joke, ended up doing all the talking for this guy. He's been charged with unlawful fleeing, aggravated unlicensed operation, and multiple traffic violations. Police noted that at least the situation didn't escalate into anything worse, like no drugs in a bag labeled definitely not drugs, and no excuses like the Florida driver who once told police he genuinely thought they were racing him. Yeah, drawing attention to yourself, never a smart move. There it is, the weird, wild, and wacky stuff from police files from around the world, the Dumb Criminal File Report. As always, every weekday morning at 9:45 for your LaRange A&W.
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Desiree Dorian, Let Them, Saskatchewan's Indigenous Radio Network, MBC. 9:53 on the way before 10 o'clock. Malcolm Campbell's got those Red River Blues coming up after we put our bare feet on the blacktop with the late, great Shane Yellowbird, MBC.

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1: It's 10 o'clock, 12 degrees in LaRonge, 14 in Prince Albert, Saskatoon, and Regina. I'm David Smith with NBC News.
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1: The Métis Nation Saskatchewan says two suspended regional directors are returning to the provincial Métis Council table. A resolution passed yesterday welcomes back Western Region 2 Director Sherry McLennan and Western Region 3 Director Wendy Gervais. In a statement, the PMC says the move reflects Métis values of working together in a good way and supporting good governance. The Saskatchewan government has approved additional Crown mineral rights transfers to three First Nations under treaty land entitlement agreements. The transfers are for Onion Lake Cree Nation, Carry the Kettle Nakota Nation, and Pasqua First Nation. The province says the transfers help fulfill treaty obligations for First Nations which did not receive all the reserve land they were promised under treaty. Despite some challenging weather conditions, spring seeding is advancing across the province. Sask Agriculture reports 29% of planting is now complete. That's an increase of 13% from last week, but below the five-year average of 55%. Rainfall is expected to benefit crop developments as well as hay and pasture conditions. Researchers in the United States are sounding the alarm about too much screen time for young people. Reporter Andrea Fuji has more.
4: Live real life. That's the motto of a new Surgeon General report on the dangers of too much screen time for kids. The report, calling it an urgent public health issue, found some kids are now spending more time on devices than they do sleeping or attending school. Experts warning even some toddlers are now spending multiple hours a day in front of a screen, setting up potential mental health issues and poor developmental and educational outcomes.
1: Officials say children younger than 18 months old should have no screen time at all. Kids age 6 to 18 should have a

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5: Good morning, I'm Joel Withick with NBC Sports. The Montreal Canadiens visit the Carolina Hurricanes tonight in Game 1 of the NHL's Eastern Conference Final. Montreal is coming off a 7-game series win over Buffalo, which ended with a 3-2 overtime road win on Monday. Meanwhile, Carolina hasn't played since May 9th after back-to-back sweeps of Ottawa and Philadelphia. Last night, the Vegas Golden Knights opened the Western Conference Final by doubling up the Colorado Avalanche 4-2. Carter Hart made 36 saves in net for the Golden Knights, and four different skaters scored for Vegas. Game 2 of that best of 7 is tomorrow night in Denver. In the Professional Women's Hockey League, the Montreal Victoires are Walter Cup champions following a 4-0 victory over the Ottawa Charge in Game 4 last night. Abby Rock scored twice, including the game-winning goal in the second period to lead the Victoires to victory. The Toronto Blue Jays are in New York today to take on the Yankees in the finale of their 4-game series. Toronto won 2-1 last night after the game was delayed for more than 2 hours by rain. The Yankees can take the series with the win, having defeated the Jays in the first two contests of the 4-game series. Well, that's NBC Sports. Weather is next.
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10: 10:08, good morning. Here's your NBC weather for today. LaRange, the north central, northeast, and northwest parts of the province. A mix of sun and cloud today at a high of 19. Overnight, partly cloudy and down to 6. And tomorrow, a mix of sun and cloud and a high of 19. Stony Rapids, Uranium City, and Fond du Lac, a mix of sun and cloud today.

0: a high of 20. Overnight, down to 4, and a mix of sun and cloud tomorrow, and a high of 18. Battleford, sunny today, a high of 19. Overnight, down to 4. Sunny for tomorrow, with a high of 21. Prince Albert and Saskatoon will see a mix of sun and cloud today, a high of 20. Overnight, down to 5, and mainly sunny for tomorrow, with a high of 21. For Regina, cloudy today, a 60% chance of showers, risk of a thunderstorm, high of 16. Overnight, cloudy with still a risk of a thunderstorm and a slight chance of showers, a low of 6. And a mix of sun and cloud for tomorrow with a high of 18. And for the Yorkton region today, cloudy, a 40% chance of showers, risk of a thunderstorm, a high of 17. Overnight, cloudy, 70% chance of showers, risk of a thunderstorm, a low of 6. And tomorrow, cloudy, a 70% chance of showers, risk of a thunderstorm, and a high of 16. It's currently 11 in Stony Rapids, Black Lake, Uranium City, and Fond du Lac. 14 at Collins Bay and Wollaston Lake. 12 at La Loche and Buffalo Narrows. Meadow Lake, Green Lake, and North Battleford, 13. Flin Flon and Creighton, 14. Saskatoon's 13. Regina, 12. Yorkton, 13. Waskasoo and Montreal Lake at 14. In LaRonge, Stanley Mission and Grandmother's Bay regions this morning, it's partly cloudy, 12 degrees. And in Prince Albert, it's sunny and 14 degrees.
1: From Buffalo Narrows, from Saskatoon, from Prince Albert, from the north, from the south, from Saskatchewan.
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0: 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See them today. Carlton Honda, 6th Avenue East in Prince Albert. Now, this morning on the Classic Rock Coffee Break, let me see here. What are we going to do? Well, we're going to start with a look at this day in music history. Back in 1969, John Lennon and Yoko Ono's infamous 10-day bed-in began for peace at a Montreal hotel. 1977, Stevie Wonder started a 3-week run at number one with his tribute to Duke Ellington, a song called Sir Duke, which would become his 6th number one hit. Let me see here. 1995, the Recording Industry Association of America reported that Bruce Springsteen's 1984 album Born in the USA had sold more than 15 million copies. Some classic rock birthdays to celebrate today. Singer Ron Isley of the Isley Brothers. You know you make me want to shout. You know that one? Yeah, turning 85 today. Keyboardist Bill Champlin from the band Chicago is 79. Singer Leo Sayer turns 78 today. Stan Lynch, who's the drummer for Tom Petty and the Heartbreakers, turns 71. And singer Paul Hyde is turning 71 today. He was a part of a group called the Payolas. And in 1987, he was also a partner with Bob Rock in the group Rockin' Hyde. And they had this hit, Dirty Water. Rockin' Hyde on the Classic Rock Coffee Break.

0: David Bowie, Modern Love, 1983 from the Let's Dance album. On this day in 83, that song went to number one on the singles chart, thanks in part to Stevie Ray Vaughan's guitar playing and the fact that the Let's Dance album also went number one on the charts. David Bowie on the Classic Rock Coffee Break for you this morning. And then before that, Rock and Hyde, Bob Rock and Paul Hyde, and Dirty Water from 1987. Paul Hyde turning 71 today on the NBC Classic Rock Coffee Break, brought to you by Carlton Honda. Love digging up those old tunes and bringing back some memories. And also, that's what we're asking with you on our Facebook page this morning and our question of the day today. What song instantly takes you back to your childhood? A song that you just go, oh, I remember where I was, or I remember what I was doing. Pauline mentioned Eminem. My name is Slim Shady. Wicked, wicked Slim Shady. Jesse says, when I hear Billy Joel, My Life, it reminds me of roller skating at the local arena. Let me see. Raiden mentioned Carl Quinn's Nippon. Yeah, some good stuff there. Caitlin mentioned Nelly Furtado's All Good Things, saying, I vividly remember the analog radio clock glow when the song played at 3 a.m. one night. Yeah, interesting. Ethan mentioned Seasons in the Sun by Terry Jacks. We also had someone, Fabio, popped in on the text line and also mentioned Seasons in the Sun. That was a big song for Terry Jacks back in the early 70s. There you go. Anyway, we're reliving memories via the music. And that's what I like to do on the Classic Rock Coffee Break and asking you on our Facebook page. 1021 coming up for you. Got the Schmaltz Auction Triple Play. As always and on the way next, it's a Dene language segment with David McIntyre.
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0: Number 9 this past weekend on the Indigenous Music Countdown, Tracy Bone and Brave, Saskatchewan's MBC, wrapping up your Schmaltz Auction Triple Play. From Cumberland House, Saskatchewan, the dynamo known as Jer Carrier and Touch Me. And from George Gordon First Nation, Solomon Sear, he just goes by Solly, and Dance with My Father. That's your triple play for you this morning, 10:37. Hey, some entertainment news that you may be interested in. Do you remember the old TV series Highway to Heaven with Michael Landon and Victor French, the angels sent to Earth to help people in need? Well, Fox is apparently bringing back Highway to Heaven for the 2027-28 season. The reboot apparently will reintroduce audiences to the show's core themes of compassion, humanity, and second chances. There was also a Lifetime movie reboot in 2021. No word on an exact date or drop for this or cast members as of yet, but that could be something to watch for. And also, ABC has made a big move for this 2026-27 season. A new Grey's Anatomy spinoff is officially happening, and Shonda Rhimes herself is back to co-create and write. The untitled drama of this time has a straight-to-series order, will debut mid-season of 2027, and Ellen Pompeo is on board as an executive producer. This is the fourth series in the Grey's universe. Man, Grey's Anatomy, it's right up there with Survivor for the amount of seasons it's kicked out. So there's a couple of little bits and tidbits for you of some TV stuff to watch for in the upcoming year.
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0: 10:41, MBC weather for today. La Ronge, the north central, northeast, and northwest parts of the province. Mix of sun and cloud today, highs of 19. Overnight, dropping down to 6. And a mix of sun and cloud for tomorrow, a high of 19. Stony Rapids in the far north will see a mix of sun and cloud today, a high of 20. Overnight down to plus 4, and a mix of sun and cloud tomorrow with a high of 18. Battleford, sunny today, a high of 19, down to plus 4 overnight, and sunny for tomorrow and a high of 21. Prince Albert and Saskatoon, a mix of sun and cloud today, highs around 20. Overnight down to 5, and tomorrow sunny with highs around 21. Regina today, cloudy, a 60% chance of showers, risk of a thunderstorm, a high of 16. Overnight cloudy, chance of showers, risk of a thunderstorm, a low of 6. And then tomorrow becoming a mix of sun and cloud in the morning at a high of 18. 14 in Stony Rapids, Black Lake, Uranium City, and Fond du Lac. 16 at Collins Bay and Wollaston Lake. La Loche and Buffalo Narrows at 13. Meadow Lake, Green Lake, North Battleford, 15. Flin Flon Creighton at 16. Saskatoon at 15. Regina, 13. Yorkton, 15. Waskasu and Anglin Lake at 16. In La Ronge this morning, partly cloudy and 12 degrees. And in Prince Albert, it's partly cloudy. The wind is out of the east, gusting up to 28. And a current temperature of 17 degrees.
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0: What a great song from Cody Johnson. That's The Fall, moving up to number 7 at Canadian radio across the country. It's a bigger and a banger for the boy who turns 39 today. Happy birthday to Mr. Cody Johnson, 39 years young today. 10:46 as we roll along through the morning. It is a Thursday, and that means it is Treaty Days in Stanley Mission today. Underway right now until 12:30 at the Community Hall, and then from 1 to 3 this afternoon. Coming up tonight in Big River, 5 o'clock at the Big River Community Center. It's a community gathering, fire mitigation barbecue, and community preparedness event. Be informed, be prepared, be fire smart. The barbecue is free for everyone in attendance, and you'll find out some information on wildfire emergency preparedness. And also in Creighton tonight, 5 o'clock, Creighton Volunteer Firefighter Appreciation Barbecue. This is free for everybody to come out, 5 o'clock at the Sportex in Creighton. Make sure you check that out and say thank you to the firefighters who worked so hard last year. And if you know a firefighter or you see a firefighter, give them a big thanks. They're the folks that run towards the danger while we all run away from it. Time to wrap things up for you. And a reminder that tonight, 6 o'clock, we kick off another Real People playoff for you here on NBC. Tegan Little Chief's Resified is the current champ. We'll spin that for you coming up next. Have a good one.
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1: It's 11 o'clock, 12 degrees in LaRange, 17 in Prince Albert, and 15 in Saskatoon and Regina. I'm David Smith with NBC News.
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1: The Métis Nation Saskatchewan Provincial Métis Council has voted to reinstate two regional representatives. Sherry McLennan and Wendy Gervais have been invited back to both the PMC and Métis Nation Legislative Assembly, effective immediately. The council says the decision was made to emphasize unity and cooperation. The two regional directors had been removed from council duties during a period of political infighting within the organization. The incoming superintendent of a school division in Winnipeg will make history once her appointment begins this summer. Jackie Connell has been named the next superintendent and chief executive officer of the Louis Riel School Division. Connell became the first Indigenous woman to lead a school board in Winnipeg. She's currently the Assistant Deputy Minister of Indigenous Excellence, part of the Manitoba Education Department. Canadian heavy-duty truck dealers say they won't be able to buy new models until Ottawa fixes a paperwork problem. The issue stems from changes in the U.S. on how trucks built there are certified for emission standards. Kevin Disher of the Canadian Automobile Dealers Association says manufacturers have been pointing to the problem for a year.
4: Without timely action and regulatory certainty from Canadian officials, there is a risk that the availability and the importation of new trucks in Canada could face significant disruptions as early as January 1st, 2027.
1: Disher says Canadian companies can't join a competitive process to pre-order new trucks until the issue is fixed. And south of the border, wildfires tearing across the Texas panhandle have destroyed dozens of homes and damaged many others.
5: High school sweethearts Valeria and Icy Kabetsky were married last August.
6: And then we moved in here 3 weeks ago and was finally starting our lives.
5: This week, wind-blown flames came in from the west.
7: We were hopeless. Couldn't do anything.
5: When the Kabetskys were finally allowed back into their home,
6: we were expecting something. And we walked in and there was nothing.
5: At least 50 homes were lost to the wildfires. Another 25 were damaged. Jim Ryan, ABC News, Dallas.
1: That's the latest from the NBC Newsroom. 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
1: Taking a look now at your Environment Canada weather forecast. Beginning with the north central region, including LaRonge, northeast Pelican Narrows, Sandy Bay, Cumberland House, and Creighton, northwest Beauval, Buffalo Narrows, Isle La Crosse, and La Loche. A mix of sun and cloud today with a high of 19, tonight a low of 6. Tomorrow a few cloudy periods and a high of 19. Athabasca region, including Stony Rapids, Black Lake, Uranium City, and Fond du Lac. A mix of sun and cloud, high of 20. Tonight, a low of 4. Tomorrow, cloudy periods and a high of 18. Prince Albert, Saskatoon, and Regina. A mix of sun and cloud, highs near 20. Tonight, a low of 6. And tomorrow, mainly sunny with a high of 22. And checking our temperatures from around the province. Stony Rapids, Black Lake, and Wollaston are 16. Uranium City and Fond du Lac, 14. Buffalo Narrows region, 13. Meadow Lake and the Battlefords, 15. Creighton, Flin Flon, and the Paw, 16. Saskatoon and Yorkton are both 15 degrees. Regina, 13. Prince Albert is 17. And for LaRonge, Stanley Mission, and Grandmother's Bay, partly cloudy and 12 degrees.
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0: 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So it's an emergency shelter and healing facility. It's near Prince Albert. So you're going to be a guy. So you're going to be a maga. MBC Radio. 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

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So this is an ID super clinic o tiks tapunan ika on June 4th. 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they can print off your notice of assessment proof of income, they can help unlock and set up a CRA My Account. Yeah, one of my keys, been with that, we're going to check that step is see, say, I'm going to have a check again, say, me though, so I'm going to have a CRA My Account. Oh, we've got to have a stomach, so I'm going to have a copy of my son, which is more like that, my son, and I'm going to have a envelope, so I'm going to have a My Account, and I'm going to have a son, which is a poochie, I'm going to have a number, and I'm going to have a tax refund, and I'm going to have a go, oh, my, the go, I got it, I go speed to be to give it in your account o magisiga. Po me na oi be to give it the gigwa, po to give GST or o me the gohona ma kawi gachit naman o me go speed to be to give it in your account. So ni agi ati mustas wagi gwa, me da pa chasin na ma CRA my account.
Peace Minig Beamus and Hamawak CRA, they can help you explain that. Gagi with Tamawak Dance Enemy Beatus and Higanwick Service Canada, they can help you with social insurance number, employment insurance, that's coach Mumina, Gagachit Nahoya, Gaya, pension programs, that's coach retirement, old age security, guaranteed income supplement, disability and survivors, Canadian Dental Care Plan, and the Canada Disability Benefit. So they're not toho government programs. They will explain those. So PAGC Urban Services. Clinic 1211 First Avenue West. That's on June 4th. Register at the door. So some kind of an ID. Prince Albert on June 4th. ID Super Clinic, 1211 First Avenue West. 10 a.m. to 3 p.m. on June 4th. PAGC Urban Services, 306-765-5300. Oma Chamoins o Teochinich Tawi Gitsagansik, James Smith Cree Nation, the Tagits Niganoik, Tagits Namigitik Tawino, it's a community cleanup. Our community, our pride, our responsibility. Kidan Omagitik Tawino, Manachik Tatan, Pichinichtan, Gits Nichtan. So Yogomaya Kawigits Niganoik, but the James Smith Cree Nation. Lunch will be provided both days. So, appliances, old equipment, machinery will be utilized. So thank you for helping keeping our James Smith community clean and beautiful. So there's been challenging weather conditions. Sask Agriculture. 29% of planting is complete. So mo da po abi tachi ko gi sik sti yo but at the match it dog with that ida. So you going to mean a pega cha mo in so ho ma ya ino kiyama ta sa no ko chu ma cha mo in so cha na magi sta na ga pega miska na gi spina pu ga mi do gi ko awi sti ga na sta ha ne gi mi chu ni u pe gi ta ma go ho ma no ko sti gi yo. Now, Environment Canada, it's going to be partly cloudy. Low 6 hit us. Stony Rabbits, Black Lake, Uranium City, Fond du Lac, it'll be partly cloudy, low plus 6. So it'll be plus 6 in Prince Albert, Saskatoon, Regina. In the north central, So that'll be the north central. To the east, northeast region, Creighton,
And as well as Northwest, Yaguigo Hayak, CBC, Mustashoba, Six Sagat, Tawakuniga, Pikmin, Higuaska, Higani, Higuahayak, Mushagansik. Now, Michit Sanohayak, local community radio stations, Piagiaguanama, CIRL. And that's in South End, Tobatogacho, Nokotel, Kayasko, Tatoskit, Pauline Clark. You go home with Chigani, Mati, Tibiska, Higuanayak. Yan nom tere ta taski onion anot sa kagisagadik. Hawit hawit ta Gabe Benoni.

0: Well, in Doti, my guy, Giagone, my crooked stovepipe, I gino tipi taka, Pauline Clark at CIRL. That is the radio stations. That's their call signing. Pauline, Michi Togitomat, Nigano tiki go up at Tino Magisago at Tibiskaman. So happy birthday, Pauline, Gomina, Ottawi, Benat, Lali. Crooked stovepipe. And this is not related to songs. And that one particular crooked stovepipe, but anyway, the Métis Nation of Saskatchewan, we just talked their MNLA, their Métis Nation Legislative Assembly. This weekend, that starts on Saturday, and it'll go into Sunday. Niti at the Prairie Land Park in Saskatoon. That's where the Métis Nation Legislative Assembly kawiastik. And the delegates, because there are delegates regional reps, maybe even the local, but they go and gather as a whole nation, Métis Nation. So they'll deal with those agenda items in 2 days from this weekend. And it'll start at 9 a.m. grand entry to the president's State of the Nation address to Glenn McCollum. So although I'm not a media, I'm a First Nations, this coming weekend, Saturday and Sunday at the Métis Nation MNLA, Métis Nation Legislative Assembly. That's the spring 2026 edition. So it starts Saturday, May the 23rd. May the 23rd, yeah.
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1: Good afternoon. It's 14 degrees in LaRonge and Regina, 19 in Prince Albert, and 16 in Saskatoon. I'm David Smith, and this is NBC's The North at Noon. In today's news, an update is expected today on the flooding situation in the province. Métis Nation Saskatchewan says two suspended regional directors are returning. Three more First Nations have TLE agreements in Saskatchewan, and a new emergency shelter and healing facility has opened near Prince Albert's. I'll have the details on these and other stories just ahead during the noon news. Joel Willick is here now to preview the sports and what's coming up today.
2: Well, coming up in today's sports, the Montreal Canadiens will begin the Eastern Conference Final this evening when they pay a visit to the Carolina Hurricanes. Last night, the Vegas Golden Knights beat the Colorado Avalanche in the opening game of the Western Final. And in the Professional Women's Hockey League, the Montreal Victoire brought home the team's first Walter Cup championship. All of this and more coming up in today's sports.
1: Also coming up later on this hour, provincial weather details, today's edition of North Notes, and the wildfire report. That's all on the way, but first, the noon news.
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4: Well, that's good, because my dashboard probably shouldn't look like a Christmas tree.
1: The Saskatchewan Public Safety Agency is expected to provide an update today on flooding conditions in the province. Daily life in some northern communities has been disrupted. For Pine House, washouts are being repaired, but a key bridge remains closed after collapsing more than 2 weeks ago. Food supplies have not been affected, but no mail has come in for about 3 weeks. LaRonge EMS says washouts and road closures have affected emergency response times in the region. The Métis Nation Saskatchewan says two suspended regional directors are returning to the Provincial Métis Council table. A resolution passed yesterday welcomes back Western Region 2 Director Sherry McLennan and Western Region 3 Director Wendy Gervais. In a statement, the PMC says the move reflects Métis values of working together in a good way and supporting good governance. McLennan and Gervais had previously been suspended amid ongoing internal governance disputes within the Métis Nation Saskatchewan government. The Saskatchewan government has approved additional Crown mineral rights transfers to three First Nations under treaty land entitlement agreements. The transfers are for Onion Lake Cree Nation, Carry the Kettle Nakota Nation, and Pasqua First Nation. The province says the transfers help fulfill treaty obligations for First Nations that did not receive all the reserve land they were promised under treaty. A new emergency shelter and healing facility has officially opened on Peter Ballantyne Cree Nation land near Prince Albert's. Community leaders, elders, government representatives, and police services gathered for the grand opening ceremony this week. The shelter will support children, women,

0: A memorandum of understanding has been signed involving the Office of the Treaty Commissioner and the Regina Public School Division. Officials say the goal is to improve the school division's strategic plan on Indigenous education. The main focus will be on history, culture, community, and inclusion of Indigenous narratives in the curriculum. Educational projects focused on Indigenous and treaty knowledge will be implemented over the next 5 years. Police in Winnipeg are reporting a large drug bust that reached into Ontario and Alberta. More than 30 people have been arrested, and 525 kilograms of cocaine, fentanyl, and other drugs have been seized. Winnipeg Police Inspector Josh Yawatsky says it was a two-year investigation.
1: From there, the drugs were transported into Manitoba through various methods, including mail and courier services, commercial transport vehicles, and private vehicles equipped with hidden compartments. During Project Puma, investigators arrested 33 individuals who were collectively charged with 174 criminal offenses relating to drug trafficking, proceeds of crime, and conspiracy.
0: Police say several suspects are alleged to have ties to the Hells Angels and Mexican drug cartels. Canadian heavy-duty truck dealers say they won't be able to import any new models next year. That is, unless Ottawa moves quickly to fix a paperwork problem. Kevin Disher of the Canadian Automobile Dealers Association warns the country could face major supply chain disruptions.
2: If Canada faces a shortage of heavy trucks, the impact will extend far beyond our industry. This issue affects every major sector of the Canadian economy: shipping, infrastructure, construction, forestry, mining, agricultural, and many more industries.
0: The dealers say the problem stems from changes in the United States to how trucks built there are certified for emission standards. And with the cost of traveling increasing, people planning their summer vacations are being advised to stay flexible. Carriers are facing high fuel costs, prompting some insurers to exclude any related travel disruptions from coverage. Martin Firestone of Travel Secure says that makes it harder for customers to protect themselves if their plans are derailed.
3: You can see even our Canadian airlines have consolidated some flights. We know they've added fuel surcharges. Like, it's happening. It's just a question of how bad it will be and how bad it will affect people's vacations. If you bought cancellation interruption, you're protected. It's too late to buy it now. And then whether a flight's outright canceled or delayed or rescheduled is what's up in the air right now.
0: The jet fuel crisis is an offshoot of Iran's ongoing closure of the Strait of Hormuz, which has led to high oil prices. That's the latest from the NBC Newsroom. Remember, our news is available online anytime at NBCRadio.com. Weather is next.
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3: Taking a look now at your Environment Canada weather forecast, beginning with the north central region, including LaRonge, northeast Pelican Narrows, Sandy Bay, Cumberland House, and Creighton, northwest Beauval, Buffalo Narrows, Isle of Crosse, and La Loche. A mix of sun and cloud today with a high of 19, tonight a low of 6, tomorrow a few cloudy periods and a high of 19. Athabasca region, including Stony Rapids, Black Lake, Uranium City, and Fond du Lac, a mix of sun and cloud with a high of 20. Tonight, a low of 4. Tomorrow, a few cloudy periods and a high of 18. In Prince Albert, Saskatoon, and Regina, a mix of sun and cloud, high of 20. Tonight, a low of 6. And tomorrow, mainly sunny and a high of 22. And checking our temperatures from around the province, Stony Rapids and Black Lake are 20, Uranium City, Fond du Lac, and Wollaston, 18. Buffalo Narrows region, 16, Meadow Lake and the Battlefords, 18, Creighton, Flin Flon, and the Paw are 17. Saskatoon, 17 degrees. Regina's 14 this hour. Yorkton, 16. Prince Albert, 19. And for LaRonge, Stanley Mission, and Grandmother's Bay, partly cloudy and 16 degrees.
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5: Yaphe Nene Lands and Resources and SaskTel are hosting a series of community meetings in far north communities. The purpose of these meetings is for SaskTel to share information about the switch to their new fiber optic internet called Infinet. These meetings take place today in Fond du Lac from 6 till 8 p.m. at the band hall, and tomorrow beginning in Stony Rapids from noon till 2 p.m. at the community school, and then later on Friday from 6 till 8 p.m. at Father Port Memorial School. A meal will be served at each meeting. All members of the Athabasca Denisuklina First Nations and community members are welcome to attend. Yathe Nene Lands and Resources and SaskTel look forward to seeing you at these community meetings.
6: I like that I have a seat at the drum. I want to participate. I want to be in the game.
7: 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His dynamic fusion of story with classical music is carving out a new space in the orchestral world. 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
16: Good afternoon, I'm Joel Withick with MBC Sports. In the NHL playoffs last night, the Vegas Golden Knights doubled up the Colorado Avalanche 4-2. Carter Hart made 36 saves for the Golden Knights in that first game of the Western Conference Final, giving the Golden Knights the early lead. Four different players scored for Vegas in the victory. Game 2 of that best-of-7 series is tomorrow night again in Denver. Tonight, the Montreal Canadiens will visit the Carolina Hurricanes in Game 1 of the Eastern Conference Final. Montreal is coming off a 7-game series win over Buffalo, which ended with a 3-2 overtime road win on Monday. Meanwhile, Carolina hasn't played since May 9th after back-to-back sweeps of Ottawa and Philadelphia. The Montreal Victoire brought home the team's first Walter Cup last night after a 4-0 win over the Ottawa Charge in Game 4. It's also the first time a Canadian team has won the Professional Women's Hockey League title, with the Minnesota Frost winning the championship the first 2 years of the league. Marie-Philippe Poulin won the Alina Claus Playoff MVP Award. In Major League Baseball, the Toronto Blue Jays got by the New York Yankees last night 2-1. That game was delayed about 2 hours because of thunderstorms in the New York City area. The Trey Savage pitched 6 strong innings to pick up the win for Toronto. Game 4 of that series is scheduled for today in the Bronx. The Jays will be doing a bullpen game, while the Yankees will start Carlos Rodon. Elsewhere in the majors yesterday, the Tampa Bay continued their winning ways with a 5-3 victory over the Baltimore Orioles. The Boston Red Sox down the Kansas City Royals 4-3, and the LA Dodgers shut out the San Diego Padres 4-0. In other news from the Toronto Blue Jays, right-hander Jose Berríos will miss the rest of the season after undergoing Tommy John surgery. The surgery typically requires at least a year of recovery time and took place yesterday. Elbow inflammation was first detected during a routine MRI exam while Berríos was attempting to join Puerto Rico for the World Baseball Classic. A later examination would reveal the stress fracture. The Saskatchewan Roughriders continue their training camp in Saskatoon. Head coach Corey Mace took some time to reflect on the Riders' preseason loss to Calgary on Monday and speak on how that is driving training camp this week.
17: It's competition. It's an interview. So, you know, some guys are going to be moved up and down, you know, within their depth charts and stuff like that. And it's what we do. But certainly, I think the most important thing is just those guys understanding the speed of the game, the tempo of the game, not necessarily of how, you know, each play is, but just as in totality of how things move. So just some things we got to lock in and dial in on. But overall, man, I was pleased with the effort.
16: The Riders will finish the preseason with a game against the Winnipeg Blue Bombers in Saskatoon on Saturday. In the NBA playoffs, the MVP looked like the MVP again as the Western Conference Finals are now tied at a game apiece. Canadian Shea Gilgeous-Alexander bounced back from a subpar series opener to score 30 points as the Oklahoma City Thunder beat the San Antonio Spurs 122-113. Tonight, the New York Knicks will look to take a 2-0 lead in the Eastern Conference Final when they host the Cleveland Cavaliers. One of football's most talented quarterbacks is set to call it a career after the upcoming season.
18: Aaron Rodgers is running it back one last time before calling it a career. The Pittsburgh Steelers quarterback says the 2026 season will be his last in the NFL. Rodgers will retire as one of the most accomplished quarterbacks in the history of the game. The four-time MVP and one-time Super Bowl MVP is in the top five in both yards passing and passing touchdowns. It's heady territory for a player who spent the first 4 years of his career as a backup in Green Bay before blossoming into one of the greatest passers of all time. I'm Geffen Coolball.
16: Well, that's the latest in NBC Sports. Our next sports update comes your way at the bottom of the hour right after the 12:30 news and weather. The word of the day is next.
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3: It's 12:22 on the North at noon. Earlier this month, a young boy went missing in Regina, and a subsequent search for the child was successful. The Regina Police Missing Person Unit held a press conference and outlined how they use the Lost Person Program to help narrow their searches. More information was provided by Sergeant Andre Sieber.
24: Video surveillance is always very helpful. It gives us the exact description of the person who's gone missing. So from there, you can see how they're dressed. Are they dressed for the weather? In this case, this young gentleman was wearing a t-shirt, pants, and runners. So clearly not dressed for the weather. It was quite cool yesterday. So that's important to know because priority levels go up. More people get involved. There's more thought to him succumbing to the weather. So that became very important for us to make sure that we had the right resources in place. I know that we had released already that he's nonverbal, so which means that he doesn't speak. So he wouldn't have been able to call out for help, which is very important. And then how do you respond to somebody who is nonverbal and maybe has some challenges? So all of those things are taken into account. So, and I know that we have it up on the screen and you'll share it. So our computer program that we were utilizing, as I had mentioned, that we enter in specific data relating to our missing person, very specific details about their age, weather conditions, and then from there we look at our search locations. So on the mapping system that we have, we would start with a zone one or a red area, which is the school and the playground area, and that's where we would have started our search, which had already been completed once, but we had it repeated a couple of times to ensure our young person was not in that area. Then we reached out to the second zone, and from there we had officers going from west to east and east to west, hoping that we would locate him in that area. So on the photo that you will have, you can see that there's two black lines with circles. There's one inner circle, which is where we initially start focusing, and then as time goes on, you move out into the exterior areas. All of the areas that you're seeing were ultimately searched by our up to 80 members that were there assisting on this file. He was found within the second circle of the area, which shows that this computer program works. There was tips that came in, and there was tips that suggested that he had been in that area. So all of that is taken into consideration. Sometimes we don't receive tips until much later in the day when people are done work or they're checking their socials or media. So sometimes there's a delay when we receive the tips. It doesn't happen automatically, but every single tip we received, along with we have the community camera registry program, people who have registered for their cameras, which hopefully this will encourage more people to register for our camera registry, is we actually went to their homes to see if we could find a direction of travel. We actually viewed their video surveillance, which is super helpful when you have vulnerable persons. I think the moment he was located, we were all holding our breath. And we're so very grateful he was located. I was in the command center, so I wasn't actually part of that. But I know as a mom myself, I can't imagine how the parents felt. Relief, you know, and overwhelming gratefulness for their little one being found. Yes, so we have lots of community partners. So we had contacted everybody that we could think of from all the cab companies in the city. We had contacted Regina Transit and shared a photo with them. Bus drivers have been amazing in helping us locate vulnerable persons and youth that go missing. So I can't thank our community partners enough, because without them, our job would be that much harder. When you consider two community partners, so Facebook, a lot of communities have their own Facebook pages, and they were sharing this on social media. People were jumping on board to help out, and I think everybody was able to breathe finally when we located him. I can't speak to the program itself because I don't operate it. Our search and rescue officers are not able to be here today, but I can tell you it's based off of a Robert Koester. So he wrote a book about lost person behavior, and he has done incredible studies on when people go missing. So whether it's an adult that goes missing lost in the woods, or it's a child who goes missing that has cognitive lives with cognitive issues. All of that information is taken into account. So this Robert Koester is very statistical. And so based on the statistics on the behaviors of a person, the weather, the location they go missing, it creates your hot zone, if you will. So where the person was last seen, and then it expands out from there based on that information within a time frame. So then it gives you that information, and when you plug it in, it'll show up on the map as in different colors of where you should start your search and then move into other areas. I was just going to say there's also an app. It's called Lost Person Behavior, and that also gives you all of that information. It's based off the book, and it's been incredibly useful all across North America. I think this is amazing research, and I think moving forward, having the ability to use this technology is just going to help us, not with just missing persons, but, you know, with evidence searches, with, you know, if we're looking for suspects, it can be utilized in all kinds of ways. And as we move forward, technology increases for everything. So I think this is a really positive step.
3: You've been hearing from Regina Police Sergeant Andre Sieber, and she spoke at a press conference that was held after the successful search for a missing young boy in the city.
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3: It's 12:30, 16 degrees in LaRonde, 19 in Prince Albert, 17 in Saskatoon, and 14 in Regina. 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
3: The Métis Nation Saskatchewan Provincial Métis Council has voted to reinstate two regional representatives. Sherry McLennan and Wendy Gervais have been invited back to both the PMC and Métis Nation Legislative Assembly effective immediately. The council says the decision was made to emphasize unity and cooperation. The two regional directors had been removed from council duties during a period of political infighting within the organization. A memorandum of understanding has been signed involving the Office of the Treaty Commissioner and the Regina Public School Division. Officials say the goal is to improve the school division's strategic plan on Indigenous education. The main focus will be on history, culture, community, and inclusion of Indigenous narratives in the curriculum. Educational projects focused on Indigenous and treaty knowledge will be implemented over the next 5 years. Canadian heavy-duty truck dealers won't be able to buy new models until Ottawa fixes a paperwork problem. The issue stems from changes in the United States to how trucks built there are certified for emissions standards. Kevin Disher of the Canadian Automobile Dealers Association says manufacturers have been pointing out the problem for a year.
27: Without timely action and regulatory certainty from Canadian officials, there is a risk that the availability and the importation of new trucks in Canada could face significant disruptions as early as January 1st, 2027.
3: Disher says Canadian companies can't join a competitive process to pre-order new trucks until the issue is fixed. And a new survey finds most Canadians with marriage on their mind rank home ownership ahead of lavish weddings and conventional gifts.
28: A Royal LePage poll finds 79% of respondents planning their nuptials or with someone in their life who is say they would consider requesting money for a down payment on a home instead of a traditional wedding present. Some 82% say they would scale back their wedding plans or forego them entirely in order to put cash toward a down payment. The survey reveals that respondents in BC are the most likely to ask for financial contributions toward it rather than, say, crystalware or a stand mixer. Canadians in Manitoba, Saskatchewan, and Quebec are the least inclined. Brenda Molina Navidad, The Canadian Press.
3: That's the latest from the NBC Newsroom. Remember, our news is available online anytime at NBCRadio.com. Weather is next.
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3: Taking a look now at your Environment Canada weather forecast, beginning with the north central region, including LaRonge, northeast Pelican Narrow, Sandy Bay, Cumberland House, and Creighton, northwest Beauval, Buffalo Narrows, Isle of Cross, and La Loche. A mix of sun and cloud today with a high of 19. Tonight, a low of 6. Tomorrow, a few cloudy periods and a high of 19. Athabasca region, including Stony Rapids, Black Lake, Uranium City, and Fond du Lac. A mix of sun and cloud with a high of 20. Tonight, a low of 4. Tomorrow, a few clouds and a high of 18. Prince Albert, Saskatoon, and Regina. A mix of sun and cloud, highs near 20. Tonight, a low of 6. Friday, mainly sunny and a high of 22. And checking our temperatures from around the province. Stony Rapids and Black Lake are 20. Uranium City, Fond du Lac, and Wollaston, 17. Buffalo Narrows region, 16. Meadow Lake and the Battlefords, 18. Creighton, Flin Flon, and the Paw, 17. Saskatoon is 17 this hour. Regina, 14 degrees. Yorkton, 16. Prince Albert, 19. And for LaRonge, Stanley Mission, and Grandmother's Bay, partly cloudy and 16 degrees.
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10: 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No, Halkotiha. Sas tell. And Nailiha Akuli. It written Aliha. Fiber optic internet. Kubezihon Lisa. 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Tadzine. Nona Nahul Ta. Thanks to Quetzanas. Eskate House. Eskadini. Ben Hall. Dingzine. Nona Nahul Ta. ku kusun la tinege none nana ke ulta de chazan boni dias tin diso te na keni outan community school keduna are esket haute esket di father port memorial school erne at hiase chiche liase era lune at hoya ta member stan di sire lu at baska denis un kine first nations to community members baho asinaga Atenene Lands and Resources, Chusas Till, the oral listen here at Hinunta.
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11: Good afternoon, I'm Joel Withick with NBC Sports. The Montreal Canadiens visit the Carolina Hurricanes tonight in Game 1 of the NHL's Eastern Conference Final. Montreal is coming off two straight seven-game series to punch their ticket to the East Final, while the Carolina Hurricanes have swept both of their series so far in just four games. Last night, the Las Vegas Golden Knights opened the Western Conference Final with a doubling up of the Colorado Avalanche, 4-2. Game two of that best of seven is set for tomorrow night again in Denver. In baseball, relief pitcher Braden Fisher will serve as the Blue Jays' so-called opener as Toronto closes out a four-game series in New York against the Yankees. The Jays will look to do a bullpen game instead of a traditional starter. Carlos Rodon will take the mound for the Yankees. New York won the first two games of the series, with Toronto winning 2-1 last night. The NBA playoffs continue tonight. The Cleveland Cavaliers will look to even their Eastern Conference Final Series against the New York Knicks. The Knicks won the series opener. Last night, the Oklahoma City Thunder evened the Western Conference Final at a game apiece, following a 122-113 win over the San Antonio Spurs. Canada's budget watchdog says the country will spend just over $1 billion to host the World Cup this summer.
12: That includes money from all levels of government, with Ottawa contributing $473 million and the rest coming from provinces and municipalities. The total averages out to $82 million per game for the 13 games that will be played in Toronto and Vancouver. The parliamentary budget officer says the costs are about in line with what previous host countries spent. In April, the federal government said it was allocating up to $145 million for security, on top of previously announced funding. Anya Kadadeglia, The Canadian Press, Ottawa.
11: Well, that's NBC Sports. The Indigenous phrase of the day is next.
13: Keeping culture alive, the Indigenous phrase of the day on NBC.
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3: It's 12:44 on the North at noon. The Métis Nation Saskatchewan has announced that two suspended regional directors are returning to the provincial Métis Council table. A resolution passed welcomes back Western Region 2 director Sherry McLennan and Western Region 3 director Wendy Gervais. The announcement was posted to the MNS website.
0: Hi, my name is Daryl Basilak. I'm chairing the Provincial Métis Council meeting that you're listening to currently. We have a human resources update. The resolution is, whereas by resolution dated March 18th, 2025, number IC-250318-03 resolution, the Provincial Métis Council approved certain actions as a result of the findings of our investigation report regarding a harassment complaint against the Métis Nation of Saskatchewan, Provincial Secretary, two MNS ministers, and an MNS Associate Minister, the sanctioned individuals. Whereas subsequent to the resolution, two of the sanctioned individuals were re-elected as members of the PMC and remained subject to certain of the sanctions. And whereas the PMC wishes to rescind certain of the sanctions, therefore, be it resolved that sections 2, 3, and 4 of the resolutions are hereby rescinded with immediate effect. Dated this 20th day of May, 2026, moved by Loretta King, Western Region 1, seconded by Jeremy Denemy, Treasurer, and unanimously passed by the Provincial Métis Council. I will pass the microphone to President Glenn McCallum.
2: Good afternoon, everyone that's listening. Kiktap maogo ta your council members. I nipo chiga utahto mo tanga nipo chigo gi. 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Igo guchita ako status kia. Asko mi na mana nipmitsay nangi we katawata guisi chigia. Igo asko machina gungiyo agagtapahta mi. Bau stop was ko te si sigia ki wanma ki naga to kata ko te si nim nog. You know, today we sit here, the council behind me have come to a conclusion in regards to things that have happened with our government. We've pushed the reset button to be able to start a new journey. Not that the obligations of your government is not put on the sidelines. Sometimes it doesn't look as good when we deal with the realities of what goes on in our government, but things have to be done. That's our obligation, swearing the oath to uphold the principles of our government, and we'll continue to do that. But in the meantime, as the resolution was read, that reinstatement of two members of our council will be here sitting with us, alongside of us this weekend. I'm going to read in regards to the statement that we've put out as a council, having meetings in the last couple of days. And so here it is. Tanse MNS citizens, today the Provincial Métis Council, PMC, passed a resolution that welcomes Western Region 2 Regional Director Sherry McLennan and Western Region 3 Regional Director Wendy Gervais back to the PMC table. The PMC has invited Sherry McLennan and Wendy Gervais to rejoin the PMC and MNLA, effective immediately. This decision is reflective of our government, our Métis core values and principles. We do this in the spirit of Wichihitutan, Sukas, Suki Mutan, Tamamoap, Sriakatota, Wichihitiyakiwe, which demonstrates our commitment to working together in a good way. The Provincial Métis Council reaffirms our commitment to a good working relationship with all members of PMC, MNS staff, and citizens. We move forward together, committed and building a safe, prosperous nation for us all. Thank you so much, everyone.
3: That was Métis Nation Saskatchewan President Glenn McCallum announcing the reinstatement of previously suspended representatives Sherry McLennan and Wendy Gervais.
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3: 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And today we have Treaty Day happening in Stanley Mission, 1 till 3 this afternoon. 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And there's another one coming up Friday, June 5th in Little Red at the school gym. That's for the Lac La Ronge Indian Band. 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
21: Good afternoon. This is your noon wildfire report for Thursday, May 21st, 2026. In fire weather today, a slow-moving eastward south of the province and a low northwest of the province bring showers and thundershowers to northern and southern regions of the province. Slight chance of thundershowers to central regions, with the surface ridge extending through central Saskatchewan, otherwise partly cloudy skies. Temperatures will range from 15 to 22 degrees. There are 3 wildfires burning in the province today. 5 fires have been reported in the last 24 hours. This brings the total number of fires to date this year to 48, compared to the 5-year average of 139. Your FireWise safety tip of the day: anyone lighting a fire for any purpose should consider the conditions carefully and act accordingly. You are responsible for any damage that occur when a fire you light escapes containment and could be assessed for the cost of fire suppression. When it is hot, dry, and windy, burning should not be undertaken. Anyone who sees a wildfire is encouraged to report it to the 24-hour toll-free Fire Watch number at 1-800-667-9660 or contact your nearest protection area office. This is Angela Miller reporting from the Provincial Response Center in Prince Albert.
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7: A whole lot of AI at I.O., Google's annual developer conference focusing heavily on its artificial intelligence projects and tools. Sir Demis Hassabis is a Nobel laureate, Google DeepMind co-founder and CEO, and has been working on AI for decades. He tells ABC News he understands the worries about AI's growing energy demands, but
8: I believe AI is actually going to be one of the best technologies for environmental concerns. I think AI in the next 10 years is going to save far more energy than it uses.
7: And he says,
8: sometimes I compare it to, you know, it's going to be 10 times the impact of the Industrial Revolution, and maybe 10 times faster.
7: Which could leave some workers behind.
8: This is where I feel like broader society, civil society, academia, social sciences need to come together to try and chart out how do we as humanity want the next stage to go. The future's not written.
7: With Tech Trends, Chuck Sievertson.
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10: Canadian heavy-duty truck dealers say they won't be able to buy any new models next year unless the federal government moves quickly to resolve a problem with paperwork. The dealers are warning that if Ottawa doesn't come up with a solution soon, Canada could face major supply chain disruptions. They say the problem stems from changes in the United States to how trucks built there are certified for emission standards. And the Canada Pension Plan Investment Board has earned a return of 7.8% for its 2026 fiscal year. And a new survey suggests most Canadian couples prefer cash for down payments on a home instead of traditional wedding gifts. Taking a look at the markets, Canada's main stock index was up nearly 100 points in late morning trading. In New York, the Dow Jones was down 85 points. The Canadian dollar traded for 72.50 cents U.S. compared with 72.72 cents U.S. on Wednesday. From the Canadian Press Business Desk, I'm Diana Mussina.
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1: It's 1 o'clock. It's 16 degrees in LaRonge, 19 in Prince Albert, 17 in Saskatoon, and 14 in Regina. Dense Atlanta, and good afternoon. I'm Amber Dawn with NBC News.
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1: A former employee with the rural municipality of McKillop in southern Saskatchewan is facing fraud and theft charges. An investigation began last year that saw the municipality's council work with the RCMP, legal counsel, and forensic accountants. The accused was arrested last week and also faces charges of forgery and money laundering. The municipality says its funds connected to the investigation have been recovered. And the Saskatchewan government has approved additional Crown mineral rights transfers to three First Nations under treaty land entitlement agreements. The transfers are for Onion Lake Cree Nation, Carrie the Kettle Nakota Nation, and Pasqua First Nation. The province says the transfers will help fulfill treaty obligations for First Nations that did not receive all the reserve land that they were promised under treaty. The latest approvals include mineral rights covering about 159 acres each for Onion Lake and Carrie the Kettle, along with more than 458 acres of Pasqua First Nation. Saskatchewan says nearly 900,000 acres of land have now been transferred through the TLE process across the province. Saskatchewan's opposition NDP is pushing back after the government sold off a former Crown corporation. Information Services Corporation announced earlier this week that it has entered into a $1.2 billion purchase agreement with Plenary Americas, owned by LaCaisse. The corporation provides registration and information management services for public data and records. The NDP says it has concerns the new owner may increase the prices of land transactions and to register properties. Alberta Premier Danielle Smith is shuffling her cabinet, naming Jason Nixon her new finance minister. Smith says her government is focused on delivering jobs, improving health care, and taking action to address the impact of population growth.
4: As a team, we will continue to govern for everyone in the province. We will build on a solid foundation of legislation, policies, and informed decision making. Over the past 3 years, our government has taken meaningful action to grow Alberta's economy, create jobs, attract investments, strengthen our energy sector, and provide tax relief for Alberta families.
1: Nixon takes over from Nate Horner, who announced earlier this week he was stepping down and won't run for the 2027 provincial election. Trish Newport, an emergency manager with Doctors Without Borders, says her team is in the Democratic Republic of Congo, and they're dealing with an Ebola outbreak on a scale that they haven't seen before.
5: Every province has an emergency preparedness, but no preparedness was ready for this, right? I mean, when you have 500 suspect cases and so many deaths, you never had enough body bags to do safe and dignified burials. You don't have actually enough PPE to be able to safely respond to all of the situation.
1: So far, officials have suspected 600 people are ill and 139 have died in Ituri province and neighboring Uganda. But the numbers are likely higher because of a lack of testing. More Canadian aid workers are on their way to the region. And that's the latest from the NBC newsroom. Remember, our news is available online anytime at NBCRadio.com. Weather is next.
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4: NBC weather forecast for the north central region, including LaRonge, northeast region, including Pelican Narrows, Sandy Bay, Cumberland House, Creighton, and the northwest region, Belval, Buffalo Narrows, Isle of Crosse, and LaLoche. Mix of sun and cloud expected for today with a high of 19, becoming clear overnight, low 6. Tomorrow, mix of sun and cloud, again, high 19. Athabasca region, Stony Rapids, Black Lake, Uranium City, and Fond du Lac. Mix of sun and cloud today, high 20. Clearing before morning, low plus 4. Tomorrow's going to be a mix of sun and cloud with a high to 18. Prince Albert and Saskatoon becoming a mix of sun and cloud this afternoon, high 20. Becoming clear this evening, low 4. Mainly sunny tomorrow, high 22. Regina, good chance of showers, risk of a thunderstorm, potential for funnel clouds to form today, high 16. Mainly cloudy tonight, low 6. Tomorrow, mix of sun and cloud and a high of 18. Right now, Stony Rapids 19, Uranium City at 18, Collins Bay, Wollaston Lake 18, LaLoche, Buffalo Narrows 17, Meadow Lake, Green Lake 20, North Battleford 18, Flint Flon Creighton 18, Saskatoon 18, Regina 15. Yorkton showing 16, Waskasoo 17, LaRonge at 18, and Prince Albert right now, 19 degrees.
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0: Sounds Be With You, NBC, Saskatchewan's Indigenous Radio Network. It's 1:15. What were you hoping to hear this afternoon? Well, we might be able to work something out here. First off, you got to text me up, 306-425-4101, and then you got to give me the name of and who sings the song you're looking for. Alternatively, instead of texting, you could head to our Facebook post, and today you're looking for Thick Astley. I think I laughed an unnecessary amount when I first saw this one. But yeah, Thick Astley is who you're looking for. You can post on there as well. One of those two ways. Tell me what you need to hear, and we'll see how many of these fit in before two.
1: We got to go to Nagachipichi Stowak, Guinea Yehigok, and Nikagi of Pigisquaw, of Meat Sahogawin, of Meat and Tawigi Nikotato Chai Michigin, Taskochigi Wigin boarding home. He's been a go soma, Gigi Spadehigun, Itago Sawasonia Gotayochta to Bahamachigogo, boarding home Gagiwa Wigichik, Mituno Sanema, 210,000 Piegawiak, Iskotagiga Chitinuk, Mago Sawa Carl, Unihiloi, Upigisquistabagiawa. 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

Big Fish, NBC 122. So humans apparently have a really good ability at understanding doggy talk. It may come from all the domestication that's gone on over generations, right? But the ability to basically translate the meaning of different growls in this study that was done. But what's interesting is women are apparently better than men at recognizing when a dog is being playful or threatening. Yeah. So, and I'm trying to imagine what that study looked like. Like, I'm just picturing this dude, completely clueless, being like, oh, look who's got the big tough teeth sticking out. Who's so angry? Chomp. Zach Bryan, Something in the Orange, NBC.

0: the way the orange touches all things around. Grass, trees, and dew, how I just hate you. 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

0: OMBC, Saskatchewan's Indigenous Radio Network. 129 for your Thursday. So we've had snow, we've had freakish stormy winds, and now we could add on to the bingo card for May here. Potential funnel clouds for our friends down in the south, Regina, Moose Jaw, south of Saskatoon Way, Wadena, Wynyard, Watrous, all through that area. Right now, a special weather statement in effect for conditions favorable for the development of funnel clouds today. So they're saying it's possible they could show up. They're not seeing any yet. It's just that the conditions are there. It's like when you're baking a cake, all right? There's no cake yet, but all the ingredients for a cake are sitting on the counter. So there is a chance. There is a reasonable expectation for these to start showing up down in the southern part of the province. If you're down that way, by all means, keep an eye open. But we'll keep you updated in case this becomes more than just a weather statement.
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0: NBC weather, north central, northeast, northwest regions get a mix of sun and cloud today and a high of 19. Becoming clear overnight, low 6. Mix of sun and cloud tomorrow, high 19. Athabasca regions, mix of sun and cloud today with a high of 20. Clearing before morning, low plus 4, and then a mix of sun and cloud tomorrow, high 18. Prince Albert and Saskatoon becoming a mix of sun and cloud this afternoon, high 20. Becoming clear this evening, low 4, mainly sunny tomorrow, high 22. Regina's got a good chance of showers and thunderstorms today with a high of 16. Mainly cloudy tonight, low 6, mix of sun and cloud tomorrow, high 18. Right now, Stony Rapids 19, Uranium City at 18, Collins Bay, Wollaston Lake 18, Lalosh Buffalo Narrows 17, Meadow Lake, Green Lake 20, North Battleford 18, Flint Flog Creighton 18, Saskatoon at 18, Regina 15, Yorkton showing 16, Waskasoo 17, LaRange 18, and Prince Albert right now 19 degrees.
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Pat Benatar, Love is a Battlefield, NBC, Saskatchewan's Indigenous Radio Network, 139. It's May 21st. Today is International Tea Day. Pinkies up. It's also National Strawberries and Cream Day and National Waiters and Waitresses Day. Be sure to tip your waiter. Dawn Corrigal and waitress. Dawn Corrigal, sparkle in her eyes, NBC.

0: Madonna, Like a Virgin, NBC. You guys have been going on a classic kick today for requests. 145 on your Thursday. Speaking of Madonna, actually, she's got her new stuff coming out. Confessions 2 album, which is the long-awaited follow-up to her 2005 Confessions on a Dance Floor. She made the declaration just yesterday on Instagram that dance music is not going away. She says, if your dance floor feels dead, maybe you're playing the wrong music. Maybe. Beginning of July, that new album comes out, and we'll see just how dancey it is.
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9: Jason.

Jason Derulo, along with 2 Chainz, Talk Dirty, NBC, Saskatchewan's Indigenous Radio Network. Hey, it's 1:51. It's Thursday. I'm Chris Knight. We didn't have room for all of the requests. We got a lot of them in, but our next round of Pick and Play is coming up tonight between 8 and 10 o'clock, so make sure you have your requests ready for then. Before we get to the 2 o'clock news, I still have Constant Reminder on the way. And right now, Steve Earle, Copperhead Road, NBC.

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1: It's 2 o'clock. It's 18 degrees in LaRonge, 19 in Prince Albert, 18 in Saskatoon, and 15 in Regina. Dance Atlantae, and good afternoon. I'm Amber Dawn with MBC News.
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1: Saskatchewan's opposition NDP is pushing back after the government sold off a former Crown corporation. Information Services Corporation announced earlier this week that it has entered into a $1.2 billion purchase agreement with Plenary Americas, owned by LaCaisse. The corporation provides registry and information management services for public data and records. The NDP says it has concerns the new owner may increase the prices of land, transactions, and registry for properties. Alberta Premier Danielle Smith is to make a TV address to the province tonight in Alberta and amid speculation of a referendum on separation. It is to be broadcasted at 6:45 p.m. on CTV, Global, and Rogers, as well as live-streamed on the Premier's social media accounts. The address comes a day after members of her United Conservative Party caucus failed to pass a motion in committee asking her to call for a vote on October 19th. The committee is to meet again later today. Manitoba RCMP are testing out a new alert system in several communities starting today. The pilot program will see detachments send out notifications to community members by text, email, or automated phone calls. The system is to share public safety advisories, missing persons information, traffic or road condition alerts, and requests for public assistance. The pilot is expected to run for 3 months. And the British Columbia Attorney General, Nikki Sharma, says her government is very pleased that the Supreme Court of Canada will hear her government's appeal of a landmark case. It found that BC's mineral claims regime was inconsistent with the United Nations Declaration on Rights of the Indigenous Peoples as embodied by the provincial law known as DRIPA.
4: I think it's really important to take a look at the arguments we put before the Supreme Court of Canada in our leave application. What we talked about was the role of the courts and what the role of the court will be and should be with respect to what we see as a legislative reform process that is the role of government. We can find a solution together through legislation, and we can seek clarity from the Supreme Court of Canada on those particular issues.
1: The ruling prompted several unsuccessful attempts by Premier David Eby's government to amend or suspend parts of DRIPA, which pushed his government to the brink of before announcing additional talks. And the operations lead of the Canadian Red Cross says he's headed to a region of the Democratic Republic of Congo ravaged by Ebola outbreak in the coming days. Chiren Levera says international chapters of the Red Cross have more than 1,000 volunteers already in place responding to the crisis.
5: Largely from the neighboring countries already that is there. We've had individuals and team members from Kenya and Tanzania already there. And then, of course, there is a very strong local Red Cross capacity. We have more than, 1,000 volunteers in Uganda on the other side of the border. So we have strong capacity at the ground level.
1: Experts say the outbreak is much larger than what was officially reported. Authorities have so far announced 139 suspected deaths and nearly 600 suspected cases. And that's the latest from the MBC Newsroom. 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
6: I like that I have a seat at the drum. 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
4: NBC weather for the North Central region, including LaRonge, Northeast region, including Pelican Narrows, Sandy Bay, Cumberland House, Creighton, and the Northwest region, Boval, Buffalo Narrows, Isle of Cross, and the Losh. Becoming clear overnight with a low to 6, mix of sun and cloud tomorrow, high 19. For the Athabasca region, Stony Rapids, Black Lake, Uranium City, and Fond du Lac. Clearing before morning, low plus 4. Tomorrow, mix of sun and cloud with a high of 18. Prince Albert and Saskatoon becoming clear this evening, low 4. Mainly sunny tomorrow, high 22. Regina, mainly cloudy tonight, low 6. Mix of sun and cloud up for tomorrow and a high of 18. Right now, Stony Rapids showing 17, Uranium City at 19, Collins Bay, Wollaston Lake, 17, La Losh, Buffalo Narrows, 17, Meadow Lake, Green Lake, 19, North Battleford, 19, Flint Flog, Creighton, 19, Saskatoon at 20, Regina, 16, Yorkton, 16, Waskasoo, 18, LaRonge, 15, and Prince Albert, right now, 21.
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0: Like You Love Me, NBC. Riley Green considered one of the most eligible bachelors in country music. Like, that song came out and a lot of people were like, oh, maybe they'll get together just because it was such a cutesy song. But that's not the case. That's not what happened. But, you know, still considered one of those eligible bachelors, right? So he shows up at the 2026 ACM Awards this last weekend, gets onto the red carpet. In an interview, he's asked why he was there by himself. And it turns out that he said, well, his response was he's keeping his options open for one specific person. And that was ACM host Shania Twain. Now, listen, I appreciate your gumption, Riley Green, but let's be honest. I had those posters in my room in the 90s. She's mine. Keep walking, Rubbada.
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Daryl Anderson, Shots at the Bar, NBC 222. 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

0: Brothers, What Color You Drive, NBC, 2:30 on your Thursday. Apparently, what color you wear says a lot about your personality. Now, I don't know if I'm buying into that, mainly because, like, most of my wardrobe is made up of T-shirts I've gotten from events, right? So, I didn't pick the colors. It just happened to be the colors they came in. But here's how it breaks down. Okay, so black. If you wear a lot of black, apparently individuals who choose black tend to prioritize their personality over their looks, tending to be competent and insightful. Blue, those who choose blue exhibit a serene, gentle, and polite nature, sometimes trending towards shyness. Red, people who wear red tend to be vibrant and enthusiastic. White, typically orderly, positive, sometimes perfectionists. Yellow, active, creative, uplifting individuals. Gray, those who choose gray tend to be much more, you know, they avoid attracting attention and opt for more understated presence. They kind of like blend in with the background. People who wear orange are typically the center of attention at social gatherings. Brown, tend to be trusty and steady. Pink, kind-hearted individuals who value comfort. And if you're doing a metallic color, let's say gold or silver, apparently these are for individuals who like radiating brilliance. Okay, it signifies an outgoing nature and a desire to make a positive impact. Or again, you get your shirts and stuff from events, and well, you just take what you can get.
1: Saskatchewan Public Safety Agency. Saskatchewan Public Safety Agency. Temporary bridge. Food supplies haven't been affected. So, The Peter Ballantyne Cree Nation chigi ko tik stabena ne idohtina ko wa skahega ne tateta ya to chui chi chigo ga ya iskui yo ko chasim shua on family sa ya ki spinna po a po itu ki kitte mahe chigo na no ne chigi ta ka wi chigi no domestic violence itamo ko mi ko to wa ki ga kitte mahe ta po iskui yo itahne ma ga wi ko ta ta ki itohti chigo ma Spahiwi Chigmanamaga. So Tagoshigi Mamo Yakotigi Tiak Mina Unigan Yoga Yakochaya Peter Ballantyne Cree Nation Ogamana Kochaya Ogamao Gomina Yak They all gathered to go to the end of my grand opening ceremony. So it's an emergency shelter and healing facility. It's near Prince Albert. So you go in a piaga chimwins. So it was a bit to my maga. Yakmaga, Yakamin Totamago, my NBC radio, Nihidawi Ritio. Akami the Wongmina.
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4: Yafe Nene Lands and Resources and Sastel are hosting a series of community meetings in Far North communities. The purpose of these meetings is for Sastel to share information about the switch to their new fiber optic internet called Infinet. These meetings take place today in Fond du Lac from 6 till 8 p.m. at the band hall, and tomorrow beginning in Stony Rapids from noon till 2 p.m. at the community school, and then later on Friday from 6 till 8 p.m. at Father Port Memorial School. A meal will be served at each meeting. All members of the Athabasca Denisuklina First Nations and community members are welcome to attend. Yathe Nene, Lands and Resources, and Sastel look forward to seeing you at these community meetings.
5: This hour of the afternoon show with Chris Knight is brought to you by Harold's Family Foods, where they provide personalized service whether you live in Prince Albert or anywhere in the north. That's Harold's Family Foods.

0: Brantley Gilbert, Stone Cold Sober, NBC, Saskatchewan's Indigenous Radio Network. Hey, it's 2:44. Now, Brantley Gilbert, he puts on a fine show, right? But one of his more recent concerts here, he wasn't even the highlight. No, that ended up going to a 99-year-old woman named Pauline Canna, who decided to go crowd surfing during the concert. Yeah, at 99. Now, they did take some precautions, right? They did put her on a flat surface, okay, to bounce around. Because let's face it, 99, you don't want to risk falling and stuff like that, right? So she did get out onto this flat table-like thing and got tossed around the crowd during some songs. And Brantley Gilbert was all behind it. And everybody was very excited. It went over really well. Some estimates are saying like some 20,000 people in attendance at this show, according to the video about this on social media. But she had a good time. Everybody was chanting for Gangsta Granny out there. And by the way, video's online if you want to double check that out.
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Trisha Yearwood, How Do I Live NBC? 251, got your 3 o'clock news package coming up. Denny Honey on the way in just a few moments as well. I've even got Seaweed Band on deck, but right now, Brent Kissel, Anthem, NBC.

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1: It's 3 o'clock. It's 15 degrees in LaRonge, 21 in Prince Albert, 20 in Saskatoon, and 16 in Regina. And good afternoon. I'm Amber Dawn with NBC News.
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1: The Métis Nation Saskatchewan Provincial Métis Council has voted to reinstate two regional representatives. Sherry McClellan and Wendy Gervais have been invited back to both the PMC and Métis Nation Legislative Assembly, effective immediately. The council says the decision was made to emphasize unity and cooperation. The two regional directors had been removed from council duties during a period of political infighting within the organization. In BC, researchers say British Columbia's Chinook salmon are swimming in a cocktail of contaminants. A study from the Fisheries Department and Simon Fraser University found more than 200 contaminants in water and Chinook salmon tissue samples from sites in the Lower Fraser River estuary. Senior author Tanya Brown says the cocaine, antidepressants, caffeine, and flame retardants detected in samples could pose a risk to the fish and to the whales that eat them. More than 85% of the Chinook populations are now classified as either endangered or threatened. British Columbia Attorney General Nikki Sharma says her government will continue talks with First Nations, but still looks to change the law known as DRIPA. Sharma's statement comes after the Supreme Court of Canada agreed to hear her government's appeal of a landmark case that found BC's mineral claims regime was inconsistent with the United Nations Declaration on the Rights of Indigenous Peoples, as embodied in DRIPA.
4: So we're very pleased that we were successful in our application to leave, which means that we get a hearing at the highest court of Canada. We've been pretty clear that we disagree with aspects of the decision, and in granting leave, we hope that we can make those arguments to the Supreme Court of Canada. I know that our factums are due in August. I'm hoping for a quick date for hearings.
1: Opposition from First Nations and members of his own caucus force, British Columbia Premier David Eby, to back off changes to DRIPA until at least the next legislative session in the fall. Canadian heavy-duty truck dealers say they won't be able to import any new models for next year unless Ottawa moves quickly to fix a paperwork problem. Kevin Disher of the Canadian Automobile Dealers Association warns the country could face major supply chain disruptions if a solution isn't found.
5: If Canada faces a shortage of heavy trucks, the impact will extend far beyond our industry. This issue affects every major sector of the Canadian economy: shipping, infrastructure, construction, forestry, mining, agricultural, and many more industries.
1: The dealers say the problem stems from changes in the United States, how trucks built there are classified for emission standards. And the U.S. Surgeon General is reissuing an advisory that we've heard for years, but is worthy of repeating: spending less time in front of the screens. Whether it's smartphones, computers, or television, the message is the same. Look up and live in life, real time. Here's ABC's Sophie Flay.
6: So the report recommends children younger than 18 months, no screen time. Under 6, less than 1 hour per day. And kids ages 6 to 18, 2 hours per day. 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Experts say parents should lead by example, creating regularly scheduled time without the screens.
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1: It's 3:04. Coming up to 3:05, taking a look now at your Environment Canada forecast. For the North Central region, including LaRonge, Northeast region, including Pelican Narrows, Sandy Bay, Cumberland House, Creighton, Northwest region, including Beauvais, Buffalo Narrows, La Loche, a la crosse. Tonight is going to be partly cloudy with a low of 6. Friday, you'll see a mix of sun and cloud and a high of 19 degrees. For the Athabasca region, including Stony Rapids, Black Lake, Uranium City, and Fond du Lac, tonight's going to be partly cloudy with a low of plus 4. And Friday, there will be a mix of sun and cloud and a high of 18 degrees. For the Prince Albert, Saskatoon, and Regina areas, tonight is going to be partly cloudy with a low of 6 degrees. Friday is going to be mainly sunny with a high of 22. Taking a look at temperatures around the region, there is one weather alert in place, and that is for the Regina area. It's a special weather statement. And what does that mean? Conditions will be favorable for the development of funnel clouds today. So just be careful. It says the funnel cloud threat will diminish this evening. And these types of clouds are generally generated by weak rotation under rapidly growing

0: North Battleford sitting at 19 degrees. Flin Flon Creighton is 20. And looking at Saskatoon, it's sitting at 19 degrees. Regina is mostly cloudy and 17 degrees. Yorkton, 16. Waskasu Lake is 18. LaRonge is mostly cloudy and the cold spot at 15 degrees. And right now in Prince Albert, it's 21 degrees. Up next is David and the Denihoni.
1: 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Paramedic service this week is UTS in Kudri Nanoha. Theme, improving outcomes together. Paramedics to emergency responders. Janita hiring la. San Natuatalana. Kunuk nane. E yaho on putho. Jahirin la se nukadahulla. Tara nito. Itendani tesi professional. A sehun at no resterde. Janin teliha. Mosel kilanto atalana. 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Tenehana neto. Kuntuhote. But then I ain't kide the Anzi Bella Tassisan paramedic. You then done eat as it a hiring loss, the Sinate, and Narat Saru to Doednas. Neither must see done even see. Relium paramedics to emergency responders. We la don't pony it and done eat as it and to other not the professionalism a la cannot do it a but on the red in it on it. Neither no hurry person but on aha paramedic. Retrat how he how Athabasca Denison Chinin Land Corporation Satnan Donel to Natel Zebazi Honni Padol Isan Community Members Betsin Kudri Survey Information Pakol Isan Tajib Beget Diha Nuhin Nanake Ya 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Zaga, Vega Osnar Tidasun, John Tineoski, 306-953-7287. Email out info@adnlc.ca. John website, nuhinene.ca.

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1: It's not that I don't want to, but I know it's easy. But Tosh, that's internet. Do it here, so not to. Bera has a chuhu, and it's simply yas done, but I need. Busy deals, or you to know it also. Back to Batash days, then a sorry need deals. Last week, as he said, not a day. We have a hotel made in nation, Saskatchewan. He sanunt a beat as it's an a yaw alliance, Canada gay yaw ha. July, it's get hatch other hold house, it's hot hatch other hold house, and we got cost yarns in it, Janos e back to Batash.ca.
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1: 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All right, Nanti Esira Honi Chuchinit Laut, Esino Habake Waski, Trishash and Hitchin Wesley. 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
4: Hey, the rot is salute. Salute in a non enough. It hides and a set ha. So it is a si la honi no it's easy. No habit you asked he. Saskatchewan government had at these andre on nasi additional new yards, the crown mineral rights, yabit and ali had hanul saraya, etri da garrison treaty land entitlement, limashi holine, quida sinuft saraya, etti onion lake, carry the kettle, to Pasqua First Nations, quid a province rat to a bit an ali ha, etri. 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Ko three hensnikani mineral rights, gosh, 159 acres. Onion Lake to carry the kettle bow, ko 458 acres. Pasqua First Nation. Great to note the Nazi Dana RCMP Idri San Asna the Hulene Iskit Hunena Iskit Habere Hul Asim. The Nazi Dana do Moisiwa Hulde Hitinisa, Tati Zag and Nunen Nanake Hultrau, Ko Best Ostin Tantrai Idisin, Tatisim, Ko Sons Agencies, Harin Telsan, Katanet Haha. John St. Peter Ballantyne Cree Nation, PAGC, Search and Rescue, the community members of the SPSA. Vizida Yirint Isadri Memorandum of Understanding, Office of the Treaty Commissioner to Regina Public School Divisions. Officials Ratu Tahal Isi Utkhiali Hasandri, Ratu Talarnaha. Indigenous education, Bazi, Kudadanish Inhasi, ya Nisot Isan history, yo, the Numachan, yo, Tantu, a signat de no halal, yo, Kantu, yatide, a halihati, curriculum, ye, it isiha, ku educational projects, Kuntigatayanish Isa, Tahotambanash, yati, eit e net yo, ku Tantu. 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You want to bonitia immediately at a system. Quick council, a rat to ye, a do neat he holy, a sadala na hahal isan, that isan. Quick bond original directors, ye council of the deal yanisa, a jan escanoho, escanat de noto estiho deal, three political infighting, your organization, a ya. Queer on DC, solo today, Hodik Eost Heroes, and let all see John Old Inole, NBCRadio.com.
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4: Queer T Bazin, Hobbik Eost He, Asule, Tritinole, weather alerts that the Yanouts and see and that sites and hiring like City of Regina don't sinege, Dria, Nixis, Sine. 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need our hot hatter of the rotten or netherless a thin and a hard ash child as a two so keen you think quite doot kedagayak or the demons and on leather look a big or the negative need our skate each other rotten or netherless Prince Albert Saskatoon Regina doot kedagayak or the way get hot and on leather look a beat alasin none and nanak hotten Nedalasi. Good temperatures. I said, what done in Hobbaki was today's charts and Yakosa. Non announcing on Edelsi, Nasi to Bratasa, Yisus in his easy clad rather than Chenazak and oil now so keen as a non announcing on Edel or Nasi to Bratadas with in his Caesar. On and not a Chenazak and oil now. Then Twitch Collins Bay, Eskitty Jadols and Seer. Nasi to Bratha, Sai Yisus in his easy clad rather than Chenazak and oil now. Coach for to hit killers twits and Eskit Hajadols and on Edel or Nasi to Bratha, Sai Yisus in his easy clad rather than Chenazak and oil now. So it's quite a good response and none and nuts and seer. Nasty to Bratadaz with the little CC. So large adult, the Chenazaga could well now. North Battleford, there, thought hot adults and say. Say yes, the little CC. Thought hot the Chenazaga could well now. Flint Flan Creighton, I'll say, none and nuts and none other. Nasty with the little CC. So large adult, the Chenazaga could well now. Gain G and any higher lads in Saskatoon, there, thought hot adults and. On Edel, things that you brought her, say Jesus in his easy, Dinch other lots in Ake non and ask, Ed in the Chanazaga Knoelna. Ray Janus and things that are Eskedi Jadrotan, on Edel, things that you brought a dazzle in his tea, Esked Hat, Chanazaga Knoelna. Yorkton, Esked Hat Jadrotan, on Edel, say Jesus in his easy, Taj Adel, the Chanazaga Knoelna. Waska Susan, Eskedi Jadrots and on things that you brought her, say Jesus in his ear, thought had a Chenazaga, can well not as it and Kodo, like it's in it as he, so large Adrots and on others in Nasi to brought a dazzles in his ears. Dean Javel de Chenazaga, can well not. Quite a Prince Albert, Kodo, Aldusonia, or Eliasim. None in a thousand on Edel, Nasi to brought her, say Jesus in his ear, none in nouns in like a twonina. De Chenazaga, Panoel na, already, ko, Nuhabaga Tilae, Environment Canada, Bedagare, Tahu, down air seatina. Kudri, Sal Larasandre, another tratra, Dinsine, non and ask it, you old house, Sal Lawson, Northwest Residential Boarding School, Tanain, Daisy, Ayer, Sir Nutel on the retreat, It's in a co-counselors in Atiasa on site, Veterans Park Highway, see 155, or sick, itch, a gods at de Hassan. They did the horse leon de Chen Yao, the Driam Chaga, Tanlim, Yasan, which Jarvis Jarvis looted at desire. Could that have been only in the last need as him? Okay. Santias at Diasi, live entertainment at a general condition, Cloet King Heli, Joseph de Jarlis, Co, RVs to tents in Palia, Haho, Anza, could it's at his coin SDC, 20 minutes away, that is up. Yabagaros Karos and Johnson, the old Kinole, 306-833-2313, Northwest Residential Boarding School. Survivors retreat Salah. Non and ask it, you old house, it won and not la old ha. Already, what as ya? Oh, nothing. Aunt Tessida, we do our said it, Ria, Lima Shiholini from First Nation cell, not to a Satala Naha revenue sharing. James Hilton had generously, son, I've played them all, MVC. Dede honike.
6: E donote salotine. David onot aze. MBC dene honike.

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1: Tak konin Leon Neil Jerome on 30. 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
2: I don't think it's a bit of a deal. 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It's a good job. 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Se kuinun kenin deli, se kuihas nat a ka unhul tkhasin, sugano relt ihel, kolo fa no sel isi, eyo ha, eyit a Saskatchewan, se kuihas nat, Tane Dorel Isin. 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PSA's website, saspublicsafety.ca. Athabasca Denison Sine Education Authority, for it is a Suvanorel Tio, Tibet A, Asenorel Tihi, for it is the head E. Sons a lot jazzy for it E. Then a donest Khan, a donelt Khanu, Riat Hit Hunucha near Bazi, for Sise Quihonel Tanquin, Tahulla, a ten nanetan, then a dalana, then a yat here a department so new Nizi Bazi, then a hotonest Hansi. 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
2: 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Kunti Hose Economic Relationship New Brunswick Government Health Bezita Yirit Isosan 3 Tax Revenue Sharings Limashi Kui Limashi Adrigan Yat Hiasan Adullah Hose Active Economico the Social the Aseho Se Infrastructure Gaps 3 First Nations Lufsagaya the Nizualiha Antoasat Atalanaha Government to Government Relationship a Province to Indigenous Communities Tenegodre Imakan Terry Richardson Jones in 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Quisk etcha Wolastake communities e Bizidarin in Kisi, St. Mary's, Tobik, King's Clear, Manawaska Maliseet, Rock Mako, the Ostak, Kui Bizidari Kisa, Nemashiholi, September, Nonanason Lahul, Tha, who indigenous communities kunti a sidahul and a businesses, Sibanara ni, Yak Esi, Sitili Quento, Tetis Quentio. The city of the pharmacies, the city of the city of the provincial tax revenue share of the liaison, the provincial bits in city tax, the province the communities in the agreement, the agreement of the city of the city of the city of the city of the Gold ha, hiring laws, is on lada hulala, communities ka, eskesias in our name, that deep, que nimashigat a de mikmak ba, honena millionde is our fiscal year, 95% communities 10 natliasi, ko adrio yade 10 million or 18 million. 70% communities 10 natliasi. Kuibe asde 18 million tanis 10 communities 10 natliasi. Unto lima shiholi. Ku walasto keoha. Tax revenue e 10 million yards and then 95% e community 10 natliasi. Ku ho anest ere 10 million to ho anest e to 70% e communities 10 natliu. Good tax revenue, the Esketha Chazel million de Tanish senior communities 10 Natliasi. Could read Lima Shiholi Horelion parties, Panezunsa, Irant O economic reconciliation, Gata Dolioha, the Gatsan Banashiani, Vigasore Liu, the indigenous rights who Quita, the communities yet Anaratsar Hassan, John New Brunswick, Aya, Koddi, Keith Chason, the New Brunswick. Indigenous Affairs Minister, sa, ku First Nations, nultsare yautzi, ta sibanara ni, reporting sa, tambatant I, ta neat hide, ahelt ik eu, kunt o a province at la naula, ku sadonelt o, report holtesa, hultrasi kolliha, Department of Finance to Treasurer Bortzen, kuileme shi hollint a, Suwadaniden, economic collaborative relationship at Hatalanaha, a provincial government to indigenous communities. Iit a, then haho asa indigenous communities. Nak etan badukonel aula. Iit a asiatane lihalant e economic projects of Bazi, ku communities druid ailisan, tambabadura aha, their community e yauha. Kolot e contributive partnership, the honlianza e province held. Adrio Bazi Green Energy Projects. Co-Chief George Guinness, your Eel Ground First Nation, would say. A co-chair son, Adri Company, MTI Hulie. Tant o ikayanthi. Press release, Kanti communities. Tant province geya. Tambani aha. Bahore nilanak e. Economic developments how. Tinak e. Tambatagonel ahunt ioha. Social programs. Kui tamba Adri agreements a. Drilema Shia, Itanwa Ho'a communities, Tant U Suga Besanaya and Holy Better Opportunities members of Haheni San Guinness, Koyitamba Mwanink Ide John Community, Ida Gare Tasia Program, Tamba Dugonel Ansi, Eniliha, Bidri Asa, and to Denisoed Nachu the Ansinathi Vitidiha, Koyitin Jazz communities. 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Could Chief Patricia Bernard, Manawaska Malasit First Nation, not say, what di your First Nations community media release, nunia tanait ele, quant o ase, a ganait de, ambasano huts ele niklu, hot set ando, henni. 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The province of New Brunswick to La Nulzagaya, First Nations in 1990s, what Tenisa Euro, revenue sharing, Ida Garev, Asisa, Oret Ijase, Hoy Euro, Asihoret Ilinilla. Could the first agreement hot se, Visida Yerin Isi, New Brunswick to First Nations, 1990s, Nisam, a your revenue sharing, Da Garev, Asihoratambatella Nisam, Kuberi Dila, Ido Dihu, The Dean Nanoha, Tambadant Ely Henny Bernard, who don't la Premier that die Susan Holt at you, a indigenous sovereignty the Nil Isani, a ter hultha se inisan, it a betendani it essin, the Asadalataha, Atalanaha partnership, could the news releases, and read the ati, Asadalite Tau, the McMahon Betu, Tambatane Yehu, The Anadoha, or El Yunhahawal Isandri, New Brunswicker, Senni, a hold at do premier. Yanu Hinese, a dribelata yail tu, Kimakano, a drilimashi, or Seha, a da danel niasa, will last the K communities who the assistant, or Sedorel Ide, a danosa, it a non in the province, on El Yansa, a satellite dade, Henni, co a limashi holy. Tainis Yasa, so last nana who derde, Oetla and Sasa, Ta Jineke Holi, Tali Zahanisa, Sahul Tai, 3/9/2025. Quias in Wallows, Nyanisidri, Dean Jazz, First Nations, New Brunswick, Eya, the tax revenue sharing, Limashi Holi, Eitagare Economic Reconciliation, Ayati. Arsicho Salotina.
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2: 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Nona nahul ta. Tenstwetanas. 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Tin Quentin, Eskid Houti, Eskidini, Ben Hall, Ku, Kusun Lad, Zinige, Nunan Nanakil Ta, Des Chazan Boni Dias, Zin Dizote, Nakini, Outen, Community School, Keduna, Ade, Eskid Houti, Eskidin, Father Port Memorial School, Erneat Hiasi, Chichiliasi, Ereluniat Hioya, Ta members on Lisi, Erelu Athabasca, Denison Kine First Nations, Chu, Community Members. Baho Asinagaha. 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Choose as till. The world is here. Yathinunta. 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

0: It's 4 o'clock. It's 15 degrees in LaRonge, 21 in Prince Albert, 19 in Saskatoon, and 17 in Regina. Dance Atlantite, and good afternoon. I'm Amber Dawn with NBC News.
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0: The Saskatchewan Health Authority says it hired a third-party company to conduct an independent review of hospital safety and security. The ministry says Buckingham Security Services is performing the review. It's expected to take about 6 months and will examine current practices and provide recommendations to help improve safety for hospital patients, visitors, and staff. The ministry says concerns raised by staff and patients, along with the increasing volume and complexity of protective services interventions, has prompted the need for the review. M&S says two suspended regional directors are returning to the provincial Métis Council table. A resolution passed yesterday welcomes back Western Region 2 Director Sherry McClellan and Western Region 3 Director Wendy Gervais, effective immediately. In a statement, the PMC says the move reflects Métis values of working together, quote, in a good way, end quote, and supporting good governance. McClellan and Gervais had previously been suspended amid ongoing internal governance disputes within Métis Nation Saskatchewan's government. The Saskatchewan government has approved additional crown mineral rights transfers to three First Nations under treaty land entitlement agreements. The transfers are for Onion Lake Cree Nation, Carry the Kettle Nakota Nation, and Pasqua First Nation. The province says the transfers will help fulfill treaty obligations for First Nations that did not receive all the reserve land that they were promised under the treaty. The latest approvals include mineral rights covering about 159 acres each for Onion Lake and Carry the Kettle, along with more than 458 acres for Pasqua First Nation. Saskatchewan says nearly 900,000 acres of land have now been transferred through the TLE process across the province. And Saskatchewan Premier Scott Moe says his province is open to discussions with Ottawa on the possibility of an industrial carbon price. While speaking to reporters today, Moe declared Saskatchewan to be carbon tax-free, but on the issue of an industrial price on carbon, he says regulatory certainty across Canada is good for provinces and the country as a whole. The Premier says the proceeds of the carbon price will be recycled back to the producers making the investments into Canadian history. Moe's comments come after Alberta's changed its industrial carbon price program, allowing companies to avoid paying provincial fees for emissions by investing in emissions reductions projects of their own. And Conservative leader Pierre Poilievre says he and all Conservative MPs will campaign for Alberta to stay part of Canada. He says the Conservatives will do the same if the Parti Québécois forms a government in Quebec and launches another separation referendum campaign in that province. Alberta Premier Danielle Smith is set to hold a TV address today as the United Conservative government considers adding a question about Alberta's future in Confederation to a slate of referendum questions in October. Poilievre says the federal Liberals should do more to suppress separatist sentiment in Alberta by pushing resource development and dropping the gun buyback program. A new research from Simon Fraser University and the Federal Fisheries Department suggests British Columbia Chinook salmon are swimming in contaminants. Researchers took water and tissue samples from sites in the lower Fraser River estuary and analyzed hundreds of contaminants. Lead author Tanya Brown says that they then ranked which ones posed the biggest risk to the fish.
3: 16 were deemed priority contaminants, and so that means that they exceeded a threshold for aquatic life, suggesting that they had potential for adverse effects.
0: The contaminants included things like cocaine, antidepressants, and blood pressure medication, which Brown says could potentially hurt both the salmon and the whales that eat them. And that's the latest from the NBC Newsroom. Remember, our news is available online anytime at NBCRadio.com. 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
6: Good afternoon, I'm Joel Withick with NBC Sports. Game 1 of the NHL's Eastern Conference Final goes tonight as the Montreal Canadiens visit the Carolina Hurricanes. The Habs are coming off a thrilling Game 7 overtime win over Buffalo on Monday. Meanwhile, Carolina hasn't played since May 9th after back-to-back sweeps of Ottawa and Philadelphia. In baseball, relief pitcher Braden Fisher will serve as the Toronto Blue Jays' so-called opener as Toronto closes out a four-game series in New York against the Yankees this evening. The Jays will look to do a bullpen game instead of a traditional starter. Carlos Rodon will take the mound for the Yankees. New York won the first two games with Toronto winning 2-1 last night. The NBA playoffs also continue tonight. The Cleveland Cavaliers

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5: NBC weather forecast for the north central region, including LaRonge, northeast region, including Pelicaneros, Sandy Bay, Cumberland House, Creighton, and the northwest region, Beauval, Buffalo Narrows, Isle La Crosse, and La Loche. Becoming clear overnight, looks like a low of 6, mix of sun and cloud tomorrow, high 19. The Athabasca region, Stony Rapids, Black Lake, Uranium City, and Fond du Lac. Clearing before morning, low plus 4. Mix of sun and cloud tomorrow, high 18. Prince Albert and Saskatoon becoming clear this evening, low 4. Tomorrow, mainly sunny and a high of 22. Regina, mainly cloudy tonight, low 6. Mix of sun and cloud tomorrow, high 18. Right now, Stony Rapids showing 20. Uranium City at 20. Collins Bay, Wollaston Lake, 18. La Loche, Buffalo Narrows, 18. Meadow Lake, Green Lake, 20. North Battleford, 19. Flin Flon, Creighton, 19. Saskatoon, 20. Regina, 16. Yorkton, 17. Waskasoo at 12. LaRonge, 16. And Prince Albert, right now, 21 degrees.
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5: Rev things up. It's the end of your work day. It's your haul home, brought to you by Knapp Attraction in Prince Albert, Meadow Lake, Melfort, Tisdale, and Saskatoon. So the Saskatoon X has released their SaskTel Grandstand lineup. Some of the shows coming? Pretty cool. You've got Theory of a Dead Man on July 30th, Sean Desmond on the 31st, Street Heart coming out on the 1st, Crash and Bash Demo Derby for the 2nd, Josh Ross on the 3rd, Miko on the 4th, Jade Eagleson on the 5th, and August 6th will be Mother Mother. And every one of these concerts you can get in with your gate general admission. In case you were thinking about taking in one of these bad boys. I don't know which one I'd be most excited about. There's a few good shows in here. You know what? We'll decide later. Right now, we'll just kick off your haul home with one.

0: Nicole Ray, Fireproof, NBC, Saskatchewan's Indigenous Radio Network, 417. Hey, I want you to imagine this. Let's say you've been doing some car shopping. You come out, you find the perfect vehicle, and you go pick it up, but you can't because of a bird. That actually happened, okay? This is down in the States in Kansas. There's a Ford F-250 got sold to a couple. They were very excited about it. They went to go pick up their truck. But a mother robin ended up building her nest right on top of one of the truck tires, laid some eggs, and they couldn't really do anything about it. Here's the thing: like over a few days, the eggs showed up. Eggs ended up hatching. Proud parents, birds is very exciting, right? But the dealership wasn't able to move the nest. Apparently, down in the States, active robin's nests are federally protected. They legally can't move it. This may be the only truck currently protected by the Migratory Bird Treaty Act. Now, officials wrote that the customers who purchased the truck, they've been super understanding about this. They're waiting for their new vehicle for the bird nest to the birds to grow up and move on, sort of thing. But Of all the things to delay your vehicle, could you imagine that being the one? Like, ooh, we can't. There's baby birds involved.
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0: Get your fix at the BOC. Blue Oyster Cult, Don't Fear the Reaper, NBC 430. It was exactly 50 years ago today. 1976, the Blue Oyster Cult released their most popular album, Agents of Fortune. And yes, that song is on it, and it ends up selling over a million copies. Not bad. Also on this day in history, May 21st, let's take a look back. 8 years ago, 2018, the Hootie and the Blowfish album, Cracked Rear View, is certified for selling 21 million copies in the U.S., overtaking Guns N' Roses' Appetite for Destruction as the top-selling debut album of all time in the U.S. 10 years ago in 2016, following the release of the album Views, Drake places a record 20 songs on the Hot 100, beating out Justin Bieber's mark of 17 just that previous December. 32 years ago, 1994, R&B vocal group All For One hits number one on the Hot 100 with I Swear, which was a cover of country song done by John Michael Montgomery. 34 years ago, 1992, MTV airs the first episode of The Real World, which gets huge ratings. Starts a shift in programming away from music videos. It also encouraged other networks to try the reality TV thing. So if you're wondering who to blame, MTV. And the 49 years ago, 1977, Fleetwood Mac's Rumors album takes over the number one spot from the Eagles Hotel California. There you go. That's what was going on today in music history.
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7: Canada's banking system is highly regarded. It is stable and well-regulated, featuring strong consumer protection through federal oversight. Deposits are protected by the Canada Deposit Insurance Corporation. Over 80 banks operate in Canada, but it's dominated by the Big Six: BMO, RBC, Scotiabank, TD Bank, CIBC, and National Bank of Canada. A relatively recent addition to the sector is First Nations Bank of Canada, with roots here in Saskatchewan. It began in 1996. As an alliance of the FSIN, the Saskatchewan Indian Equity Foundation, and TD Bank. The first branch opened in Saskatoon. It serves areas dominated by Indigenous depositors, businesses, governments, and organizations, as well as non-Indigenous businesses that serve Indigenous markets. It has seen significant growth. First Nations Bank decoupled from TD Bank in 2012. The bank is owned by 78 Indigenous shareholders who hold over 80% ownership. Bank services include the usual array of savings accounts, business loans, mortgages, and ABM access. Branches can be found in the Yukon, the Northwest Territories, Quebec and Ontario, Alberta, Saskatchewan, and Manitoba. It also has several community banking centers, some of which are located in Nunavut. First Nations Bank of Canada is a member of the Canadian Bankers Association and a registered member of the CDIC. For NBC, I'm Eric Forbes in Regina.
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0: NBC weather, north central, northeast, northwest regions becoming clear overnight with a low to 6. Mix of sun and cloud tomorrow, high 19. Athabasca region clearing before morning, low 4. Mix of sun and cloud tomorrow, high 18. Prince Albert and Saskatoon becoming clear this evening, low 4. Mainly sunny tomorrow, high 22. Regina is going to be mainly cloudy tonight with a low of 6. Mix of sun and cloud tomorrow, high to 18. Right now, Stony Rapids 20, Uranium City 20, Collins Bay, Wollaston Lake 18, La Loche, Buffalo Narrows 18, Meadow Lake, Green Lake 20, North Battleford 19, Flin Flon, Creighton 19, Saskatoon at 20, Regina 16, Yorkton 17, Waskasoo 12, LaRonge 16, and Prince Albert right now 21 degrees.
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is Ray Dorian. 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

0: And Starboy, NBC, Saskatchewan's Indigenous Radio Network, 4:48 for your Thursday. So it turns out that according to the experts, they say listening to music for at least 5 to 10 minutes a day can make it easier to deal with emotional stress. And that makes sense, right? So you get a good tune on, it lifts your spirits, makes you feel better, sort of thing, right? And maybe it depends on the level of stress would determine the kind of music, right? Like if it's a little bit of stress, maybe something peppy, right? To just get the feelings a little bit better. If you've had a really rough day, maybe you want something that's soothing, a little jazz or something like that. Maybe some softer music to just kind of bring those nerves down. But if it was a really, really, really stressful day, German death metal. I don't know. It really depends on the effect that you're going after.
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Hold on. 5 o'clock news on the way. 5 o'clock work whistle. We'll give that a poll in a few moments as well. Jay Velvet right now. Serotonin. NBC.

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1: It's 5 o'clock. It's 16 degrees in LaRonge, 21 in Prince Albert, 20 in Saskatoon, and 16 in Regina. Dense Atlantique, and good afternoon. I'm Amber Dawn with MBC News.
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1: The Saskatchewan government has approved additional Crown mineral right transfers to three First Nations under treaty land entitlement agreements. The transfers are for Onion Lake Cree Nation, Carry the Kettle Nakota Nation, and Pasqua First Nation. The province says the transfers help fulfill treaty obligations for First Nations that did not receive all of the reserve land that they were promised under treaty. The latest approvals include mineral rights covering about 159 acres, each for Onion Lake and Carry the Kettle, along with more than 458 acres for Pasqua First Nation. Saskatchewan says nearly 900,000 acres of land have now been transferred through the TLE process across the province. And the Métis Nation Saskatchewan Provincial Métis Council has voted to reinstate two regional representatives. Sherry McClellan and Wendy Gervais have been invited back to both PMC and the Métis Nation Legislative Assembly, effective immediately. The council says the decision was made to emphasize unity and cooperation, and the two regional directors had been removed from council duties during a period of political infighting within the organization. Manitoba Progressive Conservative is facing criticism for saying the man who shot Colton Bushy in a high-profile case in Saskatchewan was a victim. Josh Gunter, who was first elected in 2019, was debating a resolution in the Manitoba legislature about the rights of people to defend their homes with force. A member of the NDP government accused Gunter of engaging in rhetoric that could lead to more deaths, like Bushy, a Cree man who was fatally shot a decade ago near Bigger, Saskatchewan. The farm owner, Gerald Stanley, was acquitted after testifying that he thought Bushy and the others were on his property to steal vehicles, and the gun went off accidentally. Gunter told the legislature Stanley was the victim.
4: The victim, the farmer in the case that member cites, was the victim.
5: Order.
4: And he was acquitted. This is for the member of the Minister of Families. He was acquitted
5: Order.
4: By a jury.
1: Premier Wab Kinu called on him to apologize and said his words were hateful and divisive. Gunter says he will not apologize. In BC, a new research from Simon Fraser University and the Federal Fisheries Department suggests BC's Chinook salmon are swimming in contaminants. Researchers took to water and tissue samples from sites from the Lower Fraser River estuary and analyzed hundreds of contaminants. Lead author Tanya Brown says that they then ranked which ones pose the biggest risks for fish.
6: 16 were deemed priority contaminants, and so that means that they exceeded a threshold for aquatic life, suggesting that they had potential for adverse effects.
1: The contaminants included things like cocaine, antidepressants, and blood pressure medication, which Brown says could potentially hurt both the salmon and the whales that eat them. Now here's Diana Mussina with the Canadian Press Afternoon Business Minute.
7: The federal broadcast regulator says large online streaming services must contribute 15% of their Canadian revenues to Canadian content. The CFO of Lightspeed Commerce says the company is open to more acquisitions but isn't looking to snag any giants. Walmart delivered another strong quarter of sales in the U.S. as the discounter's speedy deliveries and low prices served as a magnet for shoppers across the income spectrum. Taking a look at the markets, the S&P TSX index was up around 200 247 points. In New York, the Dow Jones was up close to 276. Our dollar traded for 72.55 cents U.S. compared with 72.72 cents yesterday. Crude oil was down $1.91 U.S. at $96.35 per barrel. And gold was up $7.20 U.S. at $4,542.50 an ounce. From the Canadian Press Business Desk, I'm Diana Mussina.
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5: Good afternoon. I'm Joel Withick with NBC Sports. The Montreal Canadiens' improbable run in the Stanley Cup playoffs continues tonight when they take on the powerhouse Carolina Hurricanes in Game 1 of the NHL's Eastern Conference Final. Both of these teams have taken different routes to get to this spot. The Carolina Hurricanes have not yet lost a game this playoffs, beating both the Ottawa Senators and Philadelphia Flyers in four games straight. Meanwhile, the Habs are coming off back-to-back thrilling Game 7 series, last beating Buffalo this past Monday while knocking off Tampa Bay in the opening round. In baseball tonight, the Toronto Blue Jays will close out their series with the New York Yankees tonight in New York City. The Yankees have so far taken two of three games against the Jays. The Jays will do a bullpen game tonight while the Yankees will send Carlos Rodon to the mound. The NBA playoffs also continue tonight with the Cleveland Cavaliers and New York Knicks playing game two of that Eastern Conference Final Series. The Knicks won the series opener, leading the series 1-0. Well, that's NBC Sports. Weather is next.
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3: NBC weather forecast for the north central region, including LaRonge, northeast region, including Pelican Narrows, Sandy Bay, Kimberlin House, Creighton, and the northwest region, Beauval, Buffalo Narrows, Isle of Crosse, and La Loche. Becoming clear overnight with a low of 6, mix of sun and cloud for tomorrow, high 19. Athabasca region, Stony Rapids, Black Lake, Uranium City, and Fond du Lac. Clearing before morning, low 4. Tomorrow, mix of sun and cloud on the way and a high of 18. Prince Albert and Saskatoon becoming clear this evening, low 4, mainly sunny tomorrow, high 22. Regina, mainly cloudy tonight, low 6, mix of sun and cloud tomorrow, high 18. Right now, Stony Rapids 20, Uranium City 20, Collins Bay, Wollaston Lake 17, La Loche, Buffalo Narrows 17, Meadow Lake, Green Lake 18, North Battleford 18, Flin Flon, Creighton 19, Saskatoon 19, Regina 16, Yorkton 14, Waskasoo at 14, LaRonge 16, and Prince Albert, right now, 19 degrees. Here we go into your work day. Woohoo! We made it. Hey, listen, the only warning showing up on the map is a special weather statement down around Regina, Moose Jaw, Davidson, Wynyard, Watrous, Wadena area. It's kind of a big weird-looking rectangle section. Anyway, funnel clouds may develop. That's what they're saying. Conditions are favorable for the development of funnel clouds for today. Now, that got issued earlier today. Generally, these start to phase out by the time you get to, like, supper time and later. Doesn't mean they always do. But, yeah, the conditions are favorable for that kind of thing. So, I guess still, if you're going to be in the south, be cautious. Be on the lookout for that, I guess, for right now. Hey, let's also be on the lookout for ending the workday and going home. Are you ready? Let's pull this 5 o'clock work whistle.

0: Jerry Big Bear Barrett, Valley Nights, NBC, Saskatchewan's Indigenous Radio Network, 518 on your Thursday. Hey, imagine this. You go out on a Disney cruise, and you're so bored that you decide, you know what, I'm just going to break a world record while I'm here, right? Because that's what happened to a fellow named David Rush. Now, to be fair, he's almost a professional world record breaker. He's got 300 Guinness World Records to his title, and some of them are maybe less impressive than other ones. His new one, he said, well, 11 days out at sea, he said, I needed to break a world record. I was getting the itch. Dude, you got to get off the world record smack, right? It was for snapping toothpicks, okay? So he decided to make a record for the most cocktail sticks snapped in 1 minute. He also holds the record for most cocktail picks snapped in 1 minute. Lined up 100 diamond toothpicks in a long table aboard the cruise ship. Set out snapping them. Managed to pull off 84 toothpicks in 1 minute. Handily beating the previous record of only 58. So, like, again, I almost feel like some of these world records, I think they need to open the, open the scrutiny on this, being like, is this a world record worth even noting? Like, or is this just, oh, congratulations, welcome to the book?
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0: right. NBC Saskatchewan's Indigenous Radio Network, 5:30 on your Thursday. Actually, Billy Joel is not having anything to do with this this new Billy and Me documentary that's supposed to be coming out. Now, it's going to be basically telling the story about Billy Joel and his manager, Irwin Mazur, through the eyes of his former manager. But, yeah, Billy's not, he doesn't want to have anything really to do with this. They've secured the rights to Mazur's life story, as well as those of John Small, who played drums alongside Joel in the late 60s. But here's the thing. Billy Joel says he's made it clear he does not want his life story in someone else's hands. They've already started casting for this, but they don't have, again, anything about his life. In fact, Billy Joel says he's not authorized or supported this project in any capacity, and any attempt to move forward with it would be both legally and professionally misguided. So, yeah, none of his life rights are allowed, and none of the music rights either. And that's, I mean, come on, if you're going to tell a story about Billy Joel, not being able to include any of the music, what else are you talking about?
1: I like that I have a seat at the drum. I want to participate. I want to be in the game.
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0: Well, now that just sounds like a great idea. Kim Mitchell, go for a soda. NBC, Saskatchewan's Indigenous Radio Network, NBC 544. It's your Thursday. I got three things you did not know yesterday. Three things you did not know yesterday. First one, a group of frogs is called an army. An army of frogs. Did that just get like weirdly more intimidating than it needed to be? An army of frogs? Second thing you did not know yesterday. You know those long strips that you get when you're peeling a banana, right? The little like stringy parts in there. Well, those long strings on a banana are called phloem bundles. Now, if you were paying attention in high school biology, you would know phloem is the, it describes the complex tissues that transport food and water into plants, ensuring that they remain well filled. That's what those are. Yeah. And the third thing you did not know yesterday, stingrays can actually detect heartbeats. So stingrays use special electroreceptors to sense tiny electrical signals produced by nearby animals, including the heartbeat of hidden prey. Yeah, there you go. Three things you did not know yesterday.
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That's going to wrap things up for your haul home. You got Samantha Hilliard helping through the rest of the evening. Be ready for that. Pick and play coming up closer to 8 o'clock, so be ready for that as well. I'm going to leave you tonight with Justin Timberlake, Midnight Sun.